0: across the UK this week. Temperatures are expected to fall well below the mid-May average, replacing the spring warmth many of us have recently felt. That's the latest from Radio News Hub. I'm David Hall.
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3: Whatever the weather.
0: Rain will gradually clear throughout the morning, but sunny spells could be interrupted by scattered showers in the north, feeling chilly, especially in the brisk northerly breeze, a high though of 16 degrees Celsius.

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2: Pressure is mounting on the Prime Minister to resign. Scores of Labour MPs have now publicly urged Sir Keir Starmer to either stand down or set a timetable for his departure. Earlier, the PM vowed to prove his doubters wrong during a relaunch speech after the disastrous local election results. London Mayor Sadiq Khan says the public want to see rapid change.
3: I think what the government's got to do is accelerate delivery, accelerate the pace of change so people can start seeing the benefits of a Labour government. I'm not somebody calling for a change in leadership, but I'm calling for a change in the pace of delivery.
2: Meanwhile, Roman Levinovich, a Ukrainian man accused of an arson attack on the Prime Minister's home, has told the Old Bailey he was forced to start the fire and did not intend to endanger anyone's life. 22 British passengers and crew evacuated from the MV Hondius are in isolation at a hospital in Liverpool. They'll be quarantined for 72 hours before being sent home to self-isolate for a further 42 days. Health officials insist all of the evacuees are healthy and asymptomatic. President Trump says the ceasefire with Iran is on life support. He's branded a proposal from Tehran to end the war as stupid.
4: After reading that piece of garbage they sent us, I didn't even finish reading it. Right now, the ceasefire is on massive life support, where the doctor walks in and says, sir, your loved one has approximately a 1% chance of living.
2: Meanwhile, Cole Thomas Allen, the man charged with attempting to assassinate President Trump last month, has appeared in court and pleaded not guilty. Millions of energy customers have been urged not to panic after OVO announced plans to buy its rival E.ON. The takeover will create Britain's biggest energy supplier, but consumer groups insist all existing tariffs will be honoured under the planned deal. And the popular online word game Wordle is to get its own primetime TV show. That's the latest from Radio News Hub. I'm David Hall.
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7: Whatever the weather.
2: Rain will gradually clear throughout the morning, but sunny spells could be interrupted by scattered showers in the north, feeling chilly, especially in the brisk northerly breeze. A high, though, of 16 degrees Celsius.

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1: It's common knowledge that the British Red Cross raises funds for international emergencies. These, however, are not the only services we provide in the UK. In the Merseyside area alone, we provide mobility aids in the form of wheelchairs for children, adults, and also heavy-duty wheelchairs. We can also provide wheelchair accessories, such as leg extensions, as well as commodes and other toileting aids. We don't just offer this help, we provide practical services too, including, but not limited to, transport home from hospital, door-to-door transport for essential healthcare journeys, and help with everyday tasks, for example, picking up prescriptions and shopping. 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You could be donating 2 hours a day, a week, or even a month, but it all makes a huge difference. If you're interested, just pop in a shop. We're always pleased to see you there.
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2: Attempts to try and reset Sir Keir Starmer's premiership are going from bad to worse. Just hours after the PM promised to prove his doubters wrong, several ministerial aides have quit and dozens of Labour MPs are now calling for him to resign. Former Deputy PM Angela Rayner has also piled on the pressure, saying tweaks won't fix the challenges facing the country.
3: The Prime Minister today acknowledged the frustration that was expressed last week. But we will be judged on actions and not just our words. I'm proud of our Labour values, but they're not enough if we do not have a plan to put them into practice.
2: 20 Britons are beginning self-isolation in the UK after being evacuated from the cruise ship hit by hantavirus. They're in quarantine at the Arrow Park Hospital on Merseyside. President Trump says the month-long ceasefire between the US and Iran is on a massive life support. Iran has laid out its demands to end the war and reopen the Strait of Hormuz, but Mr. Trump has rejected the proposal, calling it a piece of garbage. UN spokesman Farhan Haq is urging both countries to carry on talking.
4: A return to full-scale fighting would be catastrophic. Already, the situation is untenable, given the lack of freedom of movement in the Strait of Hormuz.
2: Meanwhile, the man who attempted to assassinate President Trump last month has pleaded not guilty. Cole Thomas Allen from Los Angeles has appeared in court and faces a maximum sentence of life in prison if found guilty. British Steel is set to be brought back into public ownership. Legislation will give the government powers to take full ownership of the company after ministers seized control of the Scunthorpe Steelworks from its Chinese owners last year. And get set for a cold snap. Arctic air is set to sweep across the UK this week. Temperatures are expected to fall well below the mid-May average, replacing the spring warmth many of us have recently felt. That's the latest from Radio News Hub. I'm David Hall.
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7: Whatever the weather.
2: Rain will gradually clear throughout the morning, but sunny spells could be interrupted by scattered showers in the north, feeling chilly, especially in the brisk northerly breeze, a high though of 16 degrees Celsius.

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2: Pressure is mounting on the Prime Minister to resign. Scores of Labour MPs have now publicly urged Sir Keir Starmer to either stand down or set a timetable for his departure. Earlier, the PM vowed to prove his doubters wrong during a relaunch speech after the disastrous local election results. London Mayor Sadiq Khan says the public want to see rapid change.
3: I think what the government's got to do is accelerate delivery, accelerate the pace of change, and so people can start seeing the benefits of a Labour government. I'm not somebody calling for a change in leadership, but I'm calling for a change in the pace of delivery.
2: Meanwhile, Roman Levinovich, a Ukrainian man accused of an arson attack on the Prime Minister's home, has told the Old Bailey he was forced to start the fire and did not intend to endanger anyone's life. 22 British passengers and crew evacuated from the MV Hondius are in isolation at a hospital in Liverpool. They'll be quarantined for 72 hours before being sent home to self-isolate for a further 42 days. Health officials insist all of the evacuees are healthy and asymptomatic. President Trump says the ceasefire with Iran is on life support. He's branded a proposal from Tehran to end the war as stupid.
4: After reading the piece of garbage they sent us, I didn't even finish reading it. Right now, the ceasefire is on massive life support, where the doctor walks in and says, sir, your loved one has approximately a 1% chance of living.
2: Meanwhile, Cole Thomas Allen, the man charged with attempting to assassinate President Trump last month, has appeared in court and pleaded not guilty. Millions of energy customers have been urged not to panic after OVO announced plans to buy its rival E.ON. The takeover will create Britain's biggest energy supplier, but consumer groups insist all existing tariffs will be honoured under the planned deal. And the popular online word game Wordle is to get its own primetime TV show. That's the latest from Radio News Hub. I'm David Hall.
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1: Whatever the weather.
2: Rain will gradually clear throughout the morning, but sunny spells could be interrupted by scattered showers in the north, feeling chilly, especially in the brisk northerly breeze. A high, though, of 16 degrees Celsius.

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1: I never take anything for granted. Only a fool maybe takes things for granted. Just because it's here today, it can be gone tomorrow. And that's one thing that you'll never in your life ever have to worry about me. If I'll ever change towards you, because baby, I love you. Girl, I love you. Just the way you are.

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2: Attempts to try and reset Sir Keir Starmer's premiership are going from bad to worse. Just hours after the PM promised to prove his doubters wrong, several ministerial aides have quit and dozens of Labour MPs are now calling for him to resign. Former Deputy PM Angela Rayner has also piled on the pressure, saying tweaks won't fix the challenges facing the country.
3: The Prime Minister today acknowledged the frustration that was expressed last week. But we will be judged on actions and not just our words. I'm proud of our Labour values, but they're not enough if we do not have a plan to put them into practice.
2: 20 Britons are beginning self-isolation in the UK after being evacuated from the cruise ship hit by hantavirus. They're in quarantine at the Arrow Park Hospital on Merseyside. President Trump says the month-long ceasefire between the US and Iran is on a massive life support. Iran has laid out its demands to end the war and reopen the Strait of Hormuz, but Mr. Trump has rejected the proposal, calling it a piece of garbage. UN spokesman Farhan Haq is urging both countries to carry on talking.
4: A return to full-scale fighting would be catastrophic. Already, the situation is untenable, given the lack of freedom of movement in the Strait of Hormuz.
2: Meanwhile, the man who attempted to assassinate President Trump last month has pleaded not guilty. Cole Thomas Allen from Los Angeles has appeared in court and faces a maximum sentence of life in prison if found guilty. British Steel is set to be brought back into public ownership. Legislation will give the government powers to take full ownership of the company after ministers seized control of the Scunthorpe Steelworks from its Chinese owners last year. And get set for a cold snap. Arctic air is set to sweep across the UK this week. Temperatures are expected to fall well below the mid-May average, replacing the spring warmth many of us have recently felt. That's the latest from Radio News Hub. I'm David Hall.
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2: Rain will gradually clear throughout the morning, but sunny spells could be interrupted by scattered showers in the north, feeling chilly, especially in the brisk northerly breeze, a high though of 16 degrees Celsius.

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2: The Prime Minister is facing the biggest challenge to his leadership yet, with at least 70 Labour MPs calling it for him to resign, reportedly including his own Home Secretary. Shabana Mahmood is said to be calling for an orderly transition of power, while four government aides have quit their posts, citing a lack of confidence in the PM. Rhiannon Bulworth, the leader of Plaid Cymru, looks set to become the next First Minister of Wales today. The vote is scheduled to take place later on, and he's looking to form a minority government in the Senedd. It's after a landmark Welsh Parliament election where Labour's dominance ended after more than two decades. Efforts to reopen the Strait of Hormuz are ongoing, with Foreign Secretary Yvette Cooper and US Secretary of State continuing discussions. Meanwhile, Britain and France are preparing to co-host a meeting of 40 defence ministers to protect shipping in the waterway. The UK had previously announced the deployment of HMS Dragon to do so once the conflict is over. While Britain is expected to lose 163,000 jobs this year, it's amid the economic woes caused by the Iran war, with lower income regions set to be hit the hardest. Susanna Streeter is from the Wealth Club.
3: These are only forecasts, and much will depend on the trajectory of the conflict in the Middle East and just how much it will eat into household and company budgets.
2: Testing is well underway for those isolating in the UK who are on board the cruise ship hit by Hantavirus. 20 Brits and a German and Japanese national touched down in the UK on Sunday. They're now isolating at the Arrow Park Hospital on the Wirral. Those who are sent home will then have to remain self-isolating in the UK for 6 weeks. And it's the first Eurovision semi-final tonight. Dave Goodman is the head of communications for the Song Contest.
4: Well, the Eurovision Song Contest is 70 years old this year, which is quite an amazing feat for a TV show that began in 1956 with just 7 participating broadcasters and countries. And now we are here in Vienna on our 70th anniversary with 35.
2: They're gearing up for the final on Saturday. From Radio News Hub, I'm Frankie Hessein.
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7: Whatever the weather.
2: Cloud and patchy rain moving southeastwards across England and Wales. Blustery showers in the northwest becoming increasingly widespread later on too. A high today of 16 degrees Celsius.

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2: The Prime Minister's facing the biggest challenge to his leadership yet, with over 70 Labour MPs calling for him to resign. Grace McIntosh has the details.
3: Those urging Sir Keir Starmer to call time on his premiership include his own Home Secretary, Shabana Mahmood, who's said to have privately called for an orderly transition of power. Four government aides also stood down yesterday, citing a lack of confidence in the PM. But he does have some supporters, like Defence Secretary John Healey, who feels the government should focus on economic issues rather than turning inwards.
2: Elsewhere, Green Party leader Zach Polanski has apologised after admitting he may have failed to pay the correct amount of council tax while living on a houseboat in London. A spokesperson says it was an unintentional mistake and Mr. Polanski has taken steps to pay anything he owed. Foreign Secretary Yvette Cooper and the US Secretary of State Marco Rubio continue to discuss efforts to reopen the Strait of Hormuz. Britain and France are also set to co-host 40 defence ministers to discuss safeguarding the key waterway. It's after Donald Trump hit out at Iran, saying the ceasefire was on life support as he rejected their latest proposal to end the war. Testing is well underway for those isolating in the UK who are on board the cruise ship hit by hantavirus. 20 Brits and a German and Japanese national touched down in the UK on Sunday. They're now isolating at the Arrow Park Hospital on the Wirral. Those who are sent home will then have to remain self-isolating for 6 weeks. Tonight is the Eurovision semi-final. Dave Goodman is the competition's head of communications.
4: What is great about the Eurovision Song Contest is it is a way for artists and nations to sort of celebrate their culture and to bring music to the world that they otherwise might not hear.
2: Well, the big finale is this weekend. And Tottenham Hotspur remain in the relegation scrap, just 2 points ahead of 18th-placed West Ham after being held to a 1-1 draw against Leeds. Spurs boss Roberto De Zerbi feels the fight to stay up could last until the last minute of the season. From Radio News Hub, I'm Frankie Hersine.
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7: Whatever the weather.
2: Cloud and patchy rain moving southeastwards across England and Wales. Blustery showers in the northwest becoming increasingly widespread later on too. A high today of 16 degrees Celsius.

very warm welcome to your Tuesday morning. It's Mike Shepherd on Breakfast until 10 a.m. I've handpicked some great tunes for you this morning, helping you get motivated for the day ahead. Thanks for waking up with Radio Clatterbridge.

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stocks ended mixed on Monday in London, while oil prices pushed higher as investors weighed political developments in the UK and the lack of progress in peace talks between the US and Iran. The FTSE 100 closed up 36 points and Brent crude was trading slightly up at $103 a barrel. Consumer spending is set to pull back sharply as an inflation spike caused by the Iran war takes its toll on household finances and the wider economy. EY's economic outlook shows UK consumer spending growth will grind almost to a halt at a predicted 0.3% for 2026, down from the 0.9% predicted before the conflict. Sales of used pure electric cars have reached a new high in the first 3 months of the year. Figures show almost 87,000 of the vehicles changed hands between the start of January and the end of March, a 32% increase. And holidaymakers will be able to buy a Greggs sausage roll at Tenerife South Airport when the baker opens its only international outlet later this month.

playing the best music for the Hell Park. It's the Mike Shepherd Breakfast Show till 10. And from 10 p.m. tonight, Mandy Shepherd will be here for another Chilled at the Bridge. It's 3 hours of laid-back, easy listening, helping you to wind down after a long day. Make sure you give it a listen this evening from 10 p.m.

Radio News Hub, I'm Frankie Hairsign. Sir Keir Starmer's facing a huge challenge as he fights for his leadership today, with over 70 Labour MPs, including the Home Secretary, calling for his resignation. Donald Trump has hit out at Iran, saying the ceasefire was on life support, as he rejected their latest proposal to end the war. Green Party leader Zach Polanski has apologised after admitting to paying the wrong amount of council tax whilst living on a houseboat. And Plaid Cymru leader Rhun Ap Iorwerth looks set to be named as the next First Minister of Wales today.

0: Welcome into another day across the Hell Park on Radio Clatterbridge, 1386 AM. Mike Shepherd keeping you company across breakfast this morning with another hand-picked song to play for you. Next.
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Good morning, it's Mike on Breakfast Till 10. If you're about from lunchtime today between 12 and 1, then keep it Radio Clatterbridge because we have our daily trip down memory lane with Midday Memories, digging out the finest songs of the past, right here on Radio Clatterbridge.

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It's the Mike Shepherd Breakfast Show till 10. 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
2: Sir Keir Starmer's facing a huge challenge as he fights for his leadership today. Grace McIntosh has more.
3: More than 70 Labour MPs have now called on the Prime Minister to step down, reportedly including his own Home Secretary, Shabana Mahmood. It's despite Sir Keir promising to prove his doubters wrong in a major speech yesterday. And while Catherine West dropped her immediate leadership challenge, many are still calling on him to set out a timetable for his departure. He's said to be weighing up his options as he faces a cabinet meeting this morning.
2: Efforts to reopen the Strait of Hormuz are ongoing, with Foreign Secretary Yvette Cooper and the US Secretary of State continuing discussions. Meanwhile, Britain and France are preparing to co-host a meeting of 40 defence ministers to protect shipping in the waterway. Green Party leader Zach Polanski has apologised after admitting to paying the wrong amount of council tax whilst living on a houseboat. A party spokesperson says he's now paid what was owed, describing it as an unintentional mistake. Testing is underway for those who are on board the cruise ship hit by hantavirus. 20 Brits and a Japanese and German national are isolating at Arrow Park Hospital on the Wirral after touching down in the UK on Sunday. Those who are sent home will then have to self-isolate for another 42 days. It's the Eurovision semi-final tonight.
4: I mean, it's the song and the performance that makes Eurovision special now. And that's why it is so hugely popular, because it's moments. It's moments that create emotions, moments that create humour. And it really is about making that full package for those 3 minutes.
2: That's Dave Goodman, a spokesperson for the world's biggest song competition, ahead of the final taking place on Saturday. And Greggs is going international, opening up its first store outside the UK since 2008. The bakery chain is landing at Tenerife South Airport, having last operated shops abroad in Belgium. Around 50% of the airport's passengers come from the UK, and Greggs say it's the perfect place to spread its wings overseas. From Radio News Hub, I'm Frankie Hessein.
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2: Cloud and patchy rain moving southeastwards across England and Wales. Blustery showers in the northwest becoming increasingly widespread later on too. A high today of 16 degrees Celsius.

Just after 8am with news headlines on the way around 8.30 this morning. Mike here on Breakfast, looking after you until 10am on Radio Clatterbridge. So let's get this hour underway with more great music for the Health Park. 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
1: Clatterbridge. UK Eurovision Song Contest entry Look Mum No Computer has said it's been a lot of work to prepare for the competition following the birth of his son. The YouTube star, whose real name is Sam Battle, says if he wasn't taking part in the contest, he would probably be changing his newborn baby's nappy instead. The 37-year-old takes to the stage in Vienna later this week. Singer Dua Lipa is suing electronics giant Samsung for $15 million for allegedly using her image without permission. Lawyers for the Grammy Award-winning star allege the company used a picture of her on packaging on some of its TVs without permission. Actress Hannah Waddingham says her daughter is undoubtedly her greatest achievement because of the challenge of raising her as a single parent. The Ted Lasso star is mother to daughter Kitty and has raised her after splitting from her father. And speaking of motherhood, actress Sienna Miller has welcomed her third child. The Alfie star disclosed the news during an interview to promote her new TV series, but did not reveal the gender of her third child.

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Do give it a listen. They'll have all the usual features and another track from the Artist of the Week as well. 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

Radio News Hub, I'm Frankie Hairsine. The Prime Minister is facing the biggest challenge to his leadership yet, with over 70 Labour MPs calling for him to resign. Green Party leader Zach Polanski has apologised after admitting to paying the wrong amount of council tax whilst living on a houseboat. Foreign Secretary Yvette Cooper and the US Secretary of State continue to discuss efforts to reopen the Strait of Hormuz after Donald Trump hit out at Iran's proposal to end the war. And Greggs is going international, opening up its first store outside of Britain since 2008 in Tenerife South Airport.

0: Good morning, it's breakfast with Mike Shepherd on Radio Clatterbridge, 1386 AM. On the way shortly, details of what you can expect on Clatterbridge throughout the day, and we're back with more feel-good music next.
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0: 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Coffee Club on the way from 10 this morning. And on today's show, they'll have another team of the week. They'll be asking you to identify their celebrity with Who Am I? And they'll have another track from the artist of the week. It's all on the way from 10 a.m.

going to bring you right up to date with the latest news and sport from 9am this morning. 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
2: The Prime Minister is facing the biggest challenge to his leadership yet, with over 70 Labour MPs calling for his resignation. Grace McIntosh has the details.
3: Those urging Keir Starmer to call time on his premiership include his own Home Secretary, Shabana Mahmood, who's said to have privately called for an orderly transition of power. Four government aides also stood down yesterday, citing a lack of confidence in the PM. But he does have some supporters, like Defence Secretary John Healey, who feels the government should focus on economic issues rather than turning inwards.
2: Britain and France are set to co-host 40 defence ministers to discuss safeguarding the Strait of Hormuz. It's after Donald Trump hit out at Iran, saying the ceasefire was on life support as he rejected their latest proposal to end the war. Meanwhile, 163,000 jobs could be lost in the UK this year because of the war in Iran. That's according to the Item Club. Susanna Streeter is a financial expert.
4: Those areas hit the hardest by job losses could then see a spiral effect as salaries are cut and disposable incomes fall, which could worsen and the effect on hospitality and retail.
2: A 45-year-old man has been charged with arson after reports of a fire at a former synagogue in East London. Moses Edwards will appear at Westminster Magistrates Court today over the alleged attack. Police say minor damage was caused and nobody was hurt. Plaid Cymru leader Rhiannon Bulworth looks set to become the next First Minister of Wales, with a vote scheduled to take place later today. It's after dethroning Labour as the largest party in the Senate, although they did fall short of a majority. But Labour had dominated Welsh Parliament since devolution in 1999. Testing is well underway for those isolating in the UK who were on board the cruise ship hit by hantavirus. 20 Brits and a German and Japanese national touched down in the UK on Sunday. They're now isolating at the Arrow Park Hospital on the Wirral. And as we gear up for the Eurovision final, Graham Norton says the UK's entry is a really great choice who's going to defy expectations. That's the latest from Radio News Hub. I'm Frankie Hersine.
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7: Whatever the weather.
2: Cloud and patchy rain moving southeastwards across England and Wales. Blustery showers in the northwest becoming increasingly widespread later on too. A high today of 16 degrees Celsius.

2 hours of breakfast out of the way and into the final hour this morning, just ahead of the Coffee Club team. They're on the way from 10 a.m. It's the Mike Shepherd Breakfast Show with more music and talky bits on Radio Clatterbridge.

the best music for the Hill Park, and welcome into the final hour of breakfast. It's Mike here until 10. The latest community news on the way, with the latest news headlines from around 9:30 this morning as well. And of course, more great music to come here on Breakfast.

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1: Tottenham Hotspur remain in the relegation scrap, just 2 points ahead of 18th place West Ham after being held to a 1-1 draw against Leeds. Spurs boss Roberto De Zerbi feels the fight to stay up could last until the last minute of the season. Elsewhere, Hull City are on their way to Wembley after beating Millwall in their Championship playoff semi-final second leg. The Tigers had scraped into 6th place on the final day of the regular season, while Millwall had been in automatic promotion contention for most of the campaign. West Ham are to contact referees body the professional game match officials to raise their concerns over the controversial disallowed goal at the end of Sunday's match against Arsenal. Former Premier League referee Chris Foy has backed ref Chris Kavanagh, saying he was right to listen to VAR.
2: When you get a foul on the goalkeeper, moreover, they're going to be disallowed. So really good teamwork, calm, composed. Some people are saying it's the biggest VAR decision in history.
1: And Huddersfield Town boss Liam Manning has left the club by mutual consent. The decision comes 2 months after taking compassionate leave.

0: playing the best music for the Health Park. It's the Mike Shepherd Breakfast Show till 10. And from 10 p.m. tonight, Mandy Shepherd will be here for another Chilled at the Bridge. It's 3 hours of laid-back, easy listening, helping you to wind down after a long day. Make sure you give it a listen this evening from 10 p.m.
1: What we're living in, let me tell ya. Well, it's a world that man can eat at all. When things are big, that should be small.

From Radio News Hub, I'm Frankie Hersine. The Prime Minister is facing the biggest challenge to his leadership yet, with over 70 Labour MPs calling for him to resign. Green Party leader Zach Polanski has apologised after admitting to paying the wrong amount of council tax whilst living on a houseboat. Foreign Secretary Yvette Cooper and the US Secretary of State continue to discuss efforts to reopen the Strait of Hormuz after Donald Trump hit out at Iran's proposal to end the war. And Greggs is going international, opening up its first store outside of Britain since 2008 in Tenerife South Airport. We'll be right back.

0: 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It's the Mike Shepherd Breakfast Show with a coffee club on the way from 10 this morning and another handpicked song next on Clatterbridge.
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If you're about from lunchtime today between 12 and 1, then keep it Radio Clatterbridge because we have our daily trip down memory lane with Midday Memories, digging out the finest songs of the past, right here on Radio Clatterbridge.

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That's just about it from me this morning. I'll be back from 7 a.m. tomorrow, and stand by for the Coffee Club. They're on the way just after the news headlines at 10.

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2: Sir Keir Starmer is facing a huge challenge today as he fights for his job. Grace McIntosh has more.
3: More than 70 Labour MPs have now called on the Prime Minister to step down, reportedly including his own Home Secretary, Shabana Mahmood. It's despite Sir Keir promising to prove his doubters wrong in a major speech yesterday. And while Catherine West dropped her immediate leadership challenge, many are still calling on him to set out a timetable for his departure. He's said to be weighing up his options as he faces a cabinet meeting this morning.
2: Well, we've now heard this morning that Housing, Communities and Local Government Minister Miatta Fanbulla has resigned over the matter, the first government minister to do so, saying the Prime Minister should do the right thing. Elsewhere today, a man's been charged after reports of a fire at a former synagogue in East London last week. 45-year-old Moses Edwards from Wanstead is accused of arson with intent to endanger life after the alleged attack on the building in Whitechapel on the 5th of May. Police say only minor damage was caused and nobody was hurt. Green Party leader Zach Polanski has apologised after admitting he may have failed to pay the correct amount of council tax while living on a houseboat in London. A spokesperson says it wasn't an intentional mistake and he has taken steps to pay anything he owed. Efforts to reopen the Strait of Hormuz are ongoing, with Foreign Secretary Yvette Cooper and the US Secretary of State continuing their discussions. Meanwhile, Britain and France are preparing to co-host a meeting of 40 defence ministers to protect shipping in the waterway. Well, the Item Club say Britain could lose 163,000 jobs this year because of the economic woes caused by the Iran war. They added that lower income regions could be hit the hardest. Susanna Streeter is a financial expert.
4: The impact on spending in local economies will be heightened given that consumers in these areas typically have less rainy day savings, which will reduce spending in the retail and hospitality sectors.
2: And Tottenham Hotspur remain in the relegation scrap, just 2 points ahead of 18th placed West Ham after being held to a 1-1 draw against Leeds. From Radio News Hub, I'm Frankie Hersine.
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7: Whatever the weather.
2: A band of cloud and rain moving southeastwards across England and Wales. Some sunny spells in the northwest with some showers though. Cool with some blustery winds in the north with a high of 16 degrees Celsius.
1: From the heart of the Health Park with Mal Warne.

Brooklyn Bandit and Zara Larsson back in 2017, that one. And that is Symphony. And we started the show with David Bowie. And from 1975, that was Young Americans. Well, good morning. And welcome to Coffee Club with me, Mal Vaughan, this Tuesday morning. Do hope you're okay. And, well, we've got lots of great things happening in the next couple of hours. We've got our usual feature of Who Am I in about 10 minutes' time, where I give you a few clues and you have to guess who the person is. And then at about 11 o'clock, we've got our Team of the Week. And this week it's the orthotics department. And then at 11:30, Artist of the Week is Whitney Houston. Lots of tracks there to choose from, certainly is. And, well, let's say, lots of great music. And also this one. Rolling Stones have got a new album coming out in July called Foreign Tongues. And they've released their first single. This one is called In the Stars.

Not quite like that one. It is Rolling Stones and called In the Stars from their up-and-coming album called Foreign Tongues, of course. Right, well, we are a request programme, and there are many ways you can get in touch with us. If you're looking for a request or a dedication or a shout-out of some kind, you can give me a call on the landline, which is 0151 334 4980. Or maybe you prefer your fingers to do the talking. You can text on 077 43 40 40 52 or email studios@radioclatterbridge.co.uk. But as I always say, the best way to get in touch with us is if you download our Radio Clatterbridge app and simply message us from the home screen there. It comes straight through here on the screen right in front of my eyes. There you go. Best way. 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Right, let's go back to the 60s. And this is The Toys and A Lover's Concerto.

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1: Who am I? 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
0: Right, I was born on the 14th of June, 1976. 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I recently won a BAFTA for the best entertainment performance with my friend Amanda Holden. 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Now, have you worked out who I am? 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

0: Precious, and well, that one is called Say It Again. And before that, we had John Pardy and a song called Dirt on My Boots. And he's appearing in Manchester at the weekend at one of the venues over there. Well, you're listening to Radio Clatterbridge from the heart of the Health Park. And here's Jamie Cullen and his version of Frontin'.
1: One, two, three, four.

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The Velvetettes, and the was really saying something. And last week we played the cover version of that, didn't we, with Funboy 3 and Bananarama. Right, about half an hour ago, I gave you a few clues as to who am I, and yes, you got it right. Pretty easy one, I thought, today. I think the chatty man gave it away, didn't it? And we had correct answers from Nora. Well done, you correctly guessed who it was. From Steve, thank you very much for messaging in. I'm doing all right, and I do hope you are as well. You got it right, but first name was Emma. Well done. You correctly guessed, like each and everybody else, that it was Alan Carr. Yes, him of the oh, what's the one that he does? I've forgotten it now. Anyway, yes, he's the chatty man, isn't he? There, and of course, chatty man, talk show. Why not play the chiffons? Sweet talking guy. Well done, everybody.

Oh, well done if you correctly guessed that it was Alan Carr for Who Am I Today. And, well, that's all now for the first hour. And, well, just keep listening. But yeah, I've got Team of the Week and Artist of the Week in the second hour coming up at the Coffee Club. And, well, I'll leave this hour with one from Paul McCartney, his latest one, with Ringo Starr, of all people. And this is called Home to Us.

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2: The Prime Minister insists he will keep governing, saying the process for challenging a leader has not been triggered. Sir Keir Starmer is fighting for his job today, as many within his own party continue to call for his resignation. Grace McIntosh has more.
3: Those urging Sir Keir Starmer to call time on his premiership include his own Home Secretary, Shabana Mahmood. Four government aides also stood down yesterday, citing a lack of confidence in the PM. But he does have some supporters, like Defence Secretary John Healey, who feels the government should focus on economic issues rather than turning inwards.
2: Well, we've also heard the first government minister, Miatta Fahnbulleh, has resigned over the matter. Elsewhere, a 45-year-old man has been charged with arson after reports of a fire at a former synagogue in East London. Moses Edwards from Wanstead will appear at Westminster Magistrates Court today over the alleged incident which took place last week. Police say minor damage was caused and nobody was hurt. Foreign Secretary Yvette Cooper and the US Secretary of State Marco Rubio continue to discuss efforts to reopen the Strait of Hormuz. So after Donald Trump hit out at Iran, saying the ceasefire was on life support as he rejected their latest proposal to end the war. Well, Britain is expected to lose 163,000 jobs this year because of the conflict in Iran, with lower income regions set to be hit the hardest. Susanna Streeter is from the Wealth Club.
4: These are only forecasts, and much will depend on the trajectory of the conflict and just how much it will eat into household budgets.
2: Green Party leader Zach Polanski has apologised after admitting to paying the wrong amount of council tax whilst living on a houseboat. A party spokesperson says he's now paid what was owed, describing it as an unintentional mistake. And Greggs is going international, opening up its first store outside the UK since 2008. The bakery chain is landing at Tenerife South Airport, having last operated shops abroad in Belgium. Around 50% of the airport's passengers come from the UK, and Greggs says it's the perfect place to spread its wings overseas. For On Radio News Hub, I'm Frankie Hairsine.
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1: Whatever the weather.
2: A band of cloud and rain moving southeastwards across England and Wales. Some sunny spells in the northwest with some showers, though. Cool with some blustery winds in the north with a high of 16 degrees Celsius.
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1: And this week's Team of the Week is the Orthotics Department. Yesterday, we played the Beatles for Gaynor. On Wednesday, we're going to play a song for Robin. Thursday, Darcy. Friday, it's Laura's choice. But Gaynor's got a second choice today. She's asked, could we play Darius Rucker's Wagon Wheel? No problem whatsoever, Gaynor. Let's do it, shall we? Here's Darius himself.

0: That's Milky and Malgrab, and the song there is called Just the Way You Are. And before that, we had Darius Rucker and Wagon Wheel for our team of the week. And we'll play another song for the team tomorrow at about 11 o'clock as well. Right, coming up, we've still got our artist of the week to come, but after this, we've got the Stylistics.
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That's the McCoys here on Radio Clatterbridge, and that is called Hang On, Sloopy. Now, there's a young girl from Iceland who's making jazz music really quite popular again. Her name is, let me get this right, Leve, and she's got a new album out at the moment, and this is a track from it. This is called Lover Girl.

0: are. That's Love and Lover Girl. And yeah, I think I'll give her tracks a little bit more of a listen. Maybe we'll play a few more in the coming weeks. Right, it's time for this.
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0: And this week's Artist of the Week is Whitney Houston. Born 9th of August 1963, she's one of the most awarded performers of all time. She's sold over 220 million records worldwide and has been ranked second on the list of greatest singers of all time by Rolling Stone. Song I've chosen reached number 14 in 87 and is called Didn't We Almost Have It All?

from the heart of the Health Park. You're listening to Radio Clatterbridge. This is the Coffee Club with me, Mal Vaughan. And, of course, that was Michael Jackson and Billie Jean. And, well, the film Michael is doing extremely well, isn't it, in the movies. And, well, yeah, I haven't yet seen it yet, but hopefully we'll get the chance. Right, let's go back, shall we? Let's have a listen to this one. This is Orleans with something of a one-hit wonder. This is Dance With Me.

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That's America, and You Can Do Magic. Now, I've had a message from Peter Mullen, our favourite request collector. Well, I am his agent, so I have to say that. And he's asked, could we play a song for Freddie, who's feeling a bit under the weather today? So sorry to hear that, Freddie. I do hope this song that Peter has chosen for you will cheer you up. He's asked, could we play The Cooks and She Moves in Her Own Way? Here you go, Freddie.

I do hope you enjoyed that, Freddie. It really is a good, feel-good song, isn't it? Right, that's it for us here at Radio Clashbridge Coffee Club this morning. I do hope you've enjoyed it. I certainly have. And please keep listening. I'll be back after the news with Midday Memories for 2 years of songs for you to guess which year they came from. Pretty easy, really. And, right, I shall see you after the news. I'll leave you with Olivia Dean.

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0: This is Radio Clatterbridge News. Sir Keir Starmer is defying mounting calls for him to resign. He's told a meeting of his cabinet that the country expects him to get on with governing. Frankie Hairsign has more.
2: The Prime Minister's facing one of the biggest challenges to his leadership, with multiple Labour MPs calling for him to resign. But Sir Keir Starmer has told his cabinet that the Labour Party has a process for challenging a leader, and that has not been triggered. He insists he will continue governing. Those urging Sir Keir Starmer to call time on his premiership include his own Home Secretary Shabana Mahmood, who's said to have privately called for an orderly transition of power. But he does have some supporters, like Cabinet Minister Steve Reid. He's urged Labour colleagues to back Sir Keir Starmer.
0: Meanwhile, Cabinet ministers came out of their meeting backing Sir Keir Starmer. Four senior ministers spoke out in support of him after he's told his gathered cabinet he would continue. Next, the Green Party leader Zach Polanski has apologised. He's admitted he may have failed to pay the correct amount of council tax while living on a houseboat in London. A spokesperson says it was an unintentional mistake and Mr Polanski has taken steps to pay anything he owed. A new way to detect the onset of heart and kidney disease far earlier than previously possible has been discovered by scientists. The findings offer a completely new way to detect and monitor vascular disease through routine blood testing. And it's the first Eurovision semi-final tonight. Competing countries range from Sweden to San Marino. Dave Goodman is the head of communication for the song contest.
3: It's a little music video almost. I mean, it's the song and the performance that makes Eurovision special now. And that's why it is so hugely popular, because it's moments. It's moments that create emotions, moments that create humour. And it really is about making that full package for those 3 minutes.
0: The final is on Saturday. That's the latest from Radio News Hub. I'm Tanita Sims.
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1: Whatever the weather.
0: A band of cloudy rain is moving southeastwards across England and Wales. Some sunnier spells in the northwest with some showers, though. Highs of 16 degrees Celsius.
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Good afternoon and welcome to Midday Memories here on Radio Classic Bridge with me, Mal Vaughan. And in this hour, we're going to play you songs from two different years. And it's pretty easy. You've got to guess the year that the songs came from. And if you want, you can text me or message me and I'll give you a shout out here on the radio. And, well, shall we keep guessing? And if you can't get it from the songs, I'll give you a few clues as well along the way.

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Now, have you guessed the year yet? Well, maybe you were watching these films in this year. There was Harry Potter and the Philosopher's Stone, Bridget Jones's Diary, Shrek, and The Lord of the Rings, The Fellowship of the Ring. Now, has that given you a clue? If so, why don't you text or message me?

Now, have you guessed the year yet? Well, maybe this will help. In this year, some of the debut TV was The Office, The Kumars at number 42, The Teachers, The Blue Planet, and Pop Stars. Has that helped guess the year? I'll give you the answer after this song.

Now, did you guess the year? Well, Steve did. He messaged in with the year. And Emma, you correctly guessed the year as well. You texted in. And, well, hopefully you did as well. The year was 2001. And we had songs from S Club 7, from Blue, Alicia Keys, Train, Janet Jackson, Stereophonics was that one. And, well, we've got another year to go yet, so don't worry if you didn't get it right. You can try out the next year. I'll leave you with this one in this half. For the 2001, this was Atomic Kitten.

Now, have you guessed the year from the songs we've played so far? Well, maybe this will give you a clue. In this year, some of the programmes that debuted on TV were The Professionals, Just William, Citizen Smith and Children of the Stones. And there was a play called Our Day Out from a little-known playwright called Willie Russell at the time. But obviously he went on to bigger and better things. Have you guessed the year yet?

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Have you got the year yet? Well, maybe this will help. Some of the best-selling singles in this year, oh, nearly gave it away then, were Wings with Mullokintyre, David Soul with Don't Give Up On Us, Julie Covington, Don't Cry For Me, Argentina, and Leo Sayer, When I Need You. Now, I'll give you the answer after this one. Hi!

Now, did you guess the year? Steve did, and also Emma. So well done to both of them for correctly guessing that it was 1977. And we had songs there from the Jacksons, Hot Chocolate, Denise Williams, Heatwave, and that one from Elkie Brooks. Right, that's about it for Midday Memories today, and thank you very much for listening. Please do keep listening to Radio Clatterbridge. We've got lunchtime programme coming up after the news, and then at 2 o'clock, we've got Graeme Collins, who'll be taking it nice and easy. A really good listen, I have to say. Right, I'll leave you with this from Harold Melvin. This is Don't Leave Me This Way.

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2: Been described as Judgment Day for the Prime Minister, but he's insisting he's not going anywhere, while over 80 Labour MPs are calling for him to go. We'll have more on that later on in the show. I'm Frankie Hessein, and you're listening to the Lunchtime News programme from Radio News Hub. Also on the programme today, Donald Trump says the ceasefire with Iran is on life support. How events like the Iran war are influencing people's holiday plans. Plus, we'll have the latest sports news. First, let's take a look at what else is in the news today with Holly Hughes.
3: A man's been charged after reports of a fire at a former synagogue in East London last week. 45-year-old Moses Edwards from Wanstead is accused of arson with intent to endanger life after the alleged attack on the building in Whitechapel on the 5th of May. Police say only minor damage was caused and no one was hurt. Some passengers on a cruise ship hit by deadly hantavirus were facing mental breakdown. That's what the head of the World Health Organization says, adding it would have been inhumane to leave people on board the ship rather than letting them go back to their home countries. Green Party leader Zach Polanski has apologised after admitting to paying the wrong amount of council tax whilst living in a houseboat. A party spokesperson says he's now paid what was owed, describing it as an unintentional mistake. And as we gear up for the Eurovision final, Graham Norton says the UK's entry is a really great choice. He's going to defy expectations.
2: Our top story today, it's been a huge day for the Prime Minister as more than 70 Labour MPs call for his resignation. This morning he's told his cabinet he's not going anywhere, but the pressure continues to mount. Tanita Sims joins me now to tell us more. So Tanita, just how serious is this for the Prime Minister?
4: In short, quite serious. With around 75 Labour MPs telling him to set out a timetable for his departure. The Home Secretary, Shabana Mahmood, is among them too. And this morning, the First Government Minister, Mayat Afan Bulut, a junior minister in the Housing and Communities Department, also resigned over a lack of confidence in the PM. One of Sakir's closest aides also declined to say whether he'd lead the party into the next general election.
2: And so what's the Prime Minister said so far then?
4: Well, like you said earlier, the Prime Minister is saying he's going to continue to fight. And he's not going anywhere just yet, despite taking responsibility for the party's poor local election showing. He's also told his cabinet to get on with the job and to meet him this morning, as nobody's triggered a leadership challenge just yet.
2: So who is supporting him in the Labour Party?
4: Well, John Healey and Steve Reid, two cabinet ministers, have both come out in support of the Prime Minister. They say they recognise the situation, but turning inwards is not the answer. Others like Liz Kendall, Peter Carroll and Anna Turley also spoke to reporters directly outside of Number 10 to give their backing to Sakir. There are others who've remained quiet, but the growing number of MPs calling him to go does point to a Labour Party in disarray, which could have drastic consequences.
2: So who is likely to challenge the Prime Minister then?
4: Well, over the past few days, we've heard a number of names. Former Deputy Prime Minister Angela is one of those regarded as a potential contender. Andy Burnham's name has also been thrown out there a lot, but he's not an MP, so would have to become one before launching an actual challenge. Within the government itself, Wes Streeton is said to want the job. He was one of those who ignored reporters as he left Number 10 today. And Miliband's also reported to have been told to put his name forward.
2: Thanks, Tanita. Next today, negotiations to end the war in Iran do not appear to be going well, with Donald Trump hitting out at Tehran's latest proposal to end it. It's as leaders from across the world come together to discuss reopening the Strait of Hormuz, with the global economy still reeling from spiking oil prices. Grace McIntosh has more.
5: The US president has hit out at Iran's latest proposal to end the war, saying the ceasefire is close to being broken.
6: Unbelievably weak, I would say. I would call it the weakest right now. After reading the piece of garbage they sent us, I didn't even finish reading it. They said, I'm not going to waste my time reading it. I would say it's one of the weakest right now. It's on life support.
5: While it reportedly offered some concessions on Iran's nuclear programme, although the two are thought to still be far apart on that issue. But he is on his way to China, who are the biggest buyers of Iran's sanctioned oil. The US president is expected to use the trip to urge his Chinese counterpart, Xi Jinping, to put pressure on Iran. In the meantime, Tehran still have a chokehold on the Strait of Hormuz, sending an economic shockwave throughout the world. Here in the UK, the Item Club say that could cause nearly 170,000 jobs to be axed. Susanna Streeter is a financial analyst. She says the lowest income regions will be hit the hardest.
7: Those areas hit the hardest by job losses could then see a spiral effect as salaries are cut and disposable incomes fall, which could worsen the effect on hospitality and retail.
5: Well, the conflict continues to be as unpredictable as ever, but if Donald Trump can get China on his side, he may feel he's got the upper hand.
2: Still to come, we'll see how events like those in Iran are influencing people's holiday plans. The latest on the Southampton spying scandal in the sports news. And we'll have the weather for this afternoon.
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2: 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Next today, research shows Brits are rethinking their summer holidays as global uncertainty impacts our travel plans. 6 in 10 holidaymakers say world events have already influenced their plans, with many opting for trips closer to home, according to research by ferry company Stenaline. Our reporter Alex Blakemore spoke to travel expert Fionn Davenport to discuss tips on making the most of stress-free, affordable getaways nearer home.
11: Well, global uncertainty is definitely influencing how people travel. The Stenaline research found that more than a quarter of British holidaymakers say they're now less likely to travel abroad this summer, while many others are delaying bookings and looking for options that feel easier and less stressful. It's worth pointing out, people aren't giving up on holidays. They're just becoming more focused on convenience, flexibility, and value for money.
12: And are trips closer to home now becoming more popular then?
11: Absolutely. Around 1 in 7 say they're now more likely to holiday closer to home, because there's this growing interest in destinations that are easy to reach by sea, where the journey itself becomes part of the experience, from coastal drives on the Wild Atlantic Way to city breaks in Dublin, Belfast or Galway.
12: So what tips then can you share for people booking a stress-free holiday, and where can people go to find out more information?
11: My biggest tip is to simplify where possible and think about the whole travel experience, not just the headline fare. Travelling by sea between Britain and Ireland gives people so much more flexibility and a far more relaxed start to the holiday. You can bring your own car, you avoid luggage restrictions, you travel at your own pace, which is especially appealing for families. So for more information and travel inspiration, people can visit stenaline.co.uk.
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13: Tottenham Hotspur remain in the relegation scrap, just 2 points ahead of 18th placed West Ham after being held to a 1-1 draw against Leeds. Spurs boss Roberto De Zerbi said it will be a fight to the very end.
14: We are in the right way. It will be tough until the last minute against Everton, for sure.
13: Elsewhere, Hull City are on their way to Wembley after beating Millwall in the Championship playoff semi-final second leg. The Tigers have scraped into sixth place in the final day of the campaign, while Millwall have been in automatic promotion contention for most of the season. On the other side of the playoffs, the Southampton Spygate scandal rumbles on, with the club asking for time to conduct their own internal review. It's ahead of their second leg tonight against Middlesbrough, with the Saints being charged by the EFL on Friday. An influencer-turned boxer Jake Paul said he doesn't know if he'll be able to box again after suffering a broken jaw in his fight against Anthony Joshua.
2: finally, let's take a look at the weather before we go. A band of cloud and rain moving southeastwards across England and Wales. Some sunny spells in the northwest with some showers too, though. Cool with some blustery winds in the north with a high of 16 degrees Celsius. Now that's all from me today. I'm Frankie Hairsign and you've been listening to the Lunchtime News programme from Radio News Hub. Have a great afternoon.

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1: 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We're all hitting its 65th birthday milestone. I won't start singing happy birthday on air, don't worry, as I don't want to lose listeners. But there was cake and balloons, and our chief executive, Liz Bishop, spoke to patients and staff about how far we've come since 1958. But if you want to keep up to date with what we've been up to or want to let us know what you'd like to hear more of, you can reach out to us on our social media platforms at CCCNHS.
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1: Stocks ended mixed on Monday in London, while oil prices pushed higher as investors weighed political developments in the UK and the lack of progress in peace talks between the US and Iran. The FTSE 100 closed up 36 points and Brent crude was trading slightly up at $103 a barrel. Consumer spending is set to pull back sharply as an inflation spike caused by the Iran war takes its toll on household finances and the wider economy. EY's economic outlook shows UK consumer spending growth will grind almost to a halt at a predicted 0.3% for 2026, down from the 0.9% predicted before the conflict. Sales of used pure electric cars have reached a new high in the first 3 months of the year. Figures show almost 87,000 of the vehicles changed hands between the start of January and the end of March, a 32% increase. And holidaymakers will be able to buy a Greggs sausage roll at Tenerife South Airport when the baker opens its only international outlet later this month.

0: From Radio News Hub, I'm Frankie Hairsine. The Prime Minister is facing the biggest challenge to his leadership yet, with over 70 Labour MPs calling for him to resign. Green Party leader Zach Polanski has apologised after admitting to paying the wrong amount of council tax whilst living on a houseboat. Foreign Secretary Yvette Cooper and the US Secretary of State continue to discuss efforts to reopen the Strait of Hormuz after Donald Trump hit out at Iran's proposal to end the war. And Greggs is going international, opening up its first store outside of Britain since 2008 in Tenerife South Airport.
1: This ain't no disco. It ain't no country club either. This is LA.

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1: Tottenham Hotspur remain in the relegation scrap, just 2 points ahead of 18th place West Ham after being held to a 1-1 draw against Leeds. Spurs boss Roberto De Zerbi feels the fight to stay up could last until the last minute of the season. Elsewhere, Hull City are on their way to Wembley after beating Millwall in their Championship playoff semi-final second leg. The Tigers had scraped into 6th place on the final day of the regular season, while Millwall had been in automatic promotion contention for most of the campaign. West Ham are to contact referees body the professional game match officials to raise their concerns over the controversial disallowed goal at the end of Sunday's match against Arsenal. Former Premier League referee Chris Foy has backed ref Chris Kavanagh, saying he was right to listen to VAR.
2: When you get a foul on the goalkeeper, moreover, they're going to be disallowed. So really good teamwork, calm, composed. Some people are saying it's the biggest VAR decision in history.
1: And Huddersfield Town boss Liam Manning has left the club by mutual consent. The decision comes 2 months after taking compassionate leave.

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1: UK Eurovision Song Contest entry Look Mum No Computer has said it's been a lot of work to prepare for the competition following the birth of his son. The YouTube star, whose real name is Sam Battle, says if he wasn't taking part in the contest, he would probably be changing his newborn baby's nappy instead. The 37-year-old takes to the stage in Vienna later this week. Singer Dua Lipa is suing electronics giant Samsung for $15 million for allegedly using her image without permission. Lawyers for the Grammy Award-winning star allege the company used a picture of her on packaging on some of its TVs without permission. Actress Hannah Waddingham says her daughter is undoubtedly her greatest achievement because of the challenge of raising her as a single parent. The Ted Lasso star is mother to daughter Kitty and has raised her after splitting from her father. And speaking of motherhood, actress Sienna Miller has welcomed her third child. The Alfie star disclosed the news during an interview to promote her new TV series, but did not reveal the gender of her third child. We'll be right back.

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2: According to reports, Safeguarding Minister Jess Phillips has resigned from government. She says while Keir Starmer is a good man, that is not enough. But the Prime Minister insists he will keep governing. It comes as he faces a fight for his job, with many within his own party calling for his resignation. Lisa Darville has more.
3: The Prime Minister's facing one of the biggest challenges to his leadership, with multiple Labour MPs calling for him to resign. Housing, Communities and Local Government Minister Miatta Farn-Buller has resigned over the matter, saying the Prime Minister should do the right thing. But Sir Keir Starmer has told his cabinet that the Labour Party has a process for challenging a leader, and that has not been triggered.
2: Meanwhile, cabinet ministers came out of their meeting backing Sir Keir Starmer. Four senior ministers spoke out in support of him after he told his gathered cabinet he wasn't going anywhere. Well, as the pressure piles on Sir Keir Starmer, UK long-term borrowing costs have surged to a fresh 28-year high. The pound has also weakened. Airlines have increased the number of flight cancellations for May. That's due to high jet fuel prices and fears of shortages. Aviation analytics company Cirium says airlines have axed 296 departures from UK airports this month. That is up from 120 cancellations 6 days ago. A new way to detect the onset of heart and kidney disease far earlier than previously possible has been discovered by scientists. The findings offer a completely new way to detect and monitor vascular disease through routine blood testing. And tonight is the first Eurovision semi-final. Dave Goodman is the competition's head of communications.
4: It's a way for artists and nations to sort of celebrate their culture and to bring music to the world that they otherwise might not hear.
2: The big finale is this weekend. That's the latest from Radio News Hub. I'm Tanita Sims.
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8: Whatever the weather.
2: A band of cloudy rain is moving southeastwards across England and Wales. Some sunnier spells in the northwest with some showers, though. Highs of 16 degrees Celsius.

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1: Welcome to Take It Nice and Easy, your cozy corner of smooth swing. I'm Graham Collins, and for the next couple of hours, we're slowing things right down with the voices that defined an era. From the masters of cool sophistication, Frank Sinatra, Dean Martin, Sammy Davis Jr., Peggy Lee, Ella Fitzgerald, and so many, many more. They all knew exactly how to soothe a room.
2: That's safe to say. But
1: these are the songs that you can hum along to. The classics that bring back memories of dances, first dates, family gatherings, and those quiet moments when the world felt a little softer and a whole lot slower.

0: So whether you're relaxing on the ward, resting at home, or simply taking a moment for yourself,
1: on the road to road,
0: settle back, breathe out,
1: but let's make
0: and let the music
1: the stops
0: and the nostalgia
1: the
0: wrap gently around you. 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
1: Problem now.
0: And if you feel like singing along,
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1: Cars, nice.

0: welcome to the show. Graham Collins here for the next 2 hours, and we're taking it nice and easy.
1: Oh, I promise you care to give so much more than I get.
0: We'll be doing Frank Sinatra, Sammy Davis Jr., Dean Martin, but a lot more as well. And a little bit of news of an extra program next Monday evening.
1: I just haven't met you yet.
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0: And we move straight along with Andy Williams.

0: la, la. Well, there he goes, Andy Williams there, and music to watch girls go by. Now then, that little bit of news about an extra programme. Next Monday, between the hours of 7 and 9, we've normally got Dave Collins on air, but this week, as he's away on holiday in Malta, we are doing a special one-off show by myself called Merseysound Magic. So if you're into the Mersey sound, the Mersey beat, do tune in between 7 and 9 on Monday evening, and we'll be doing all your Merseysound favourites. The Beatles, The Searchers, all of them. Cilla Black, Billy Fury, and many, many more. And I thought I'd play this for Dave anyway, because I think he's probably just about settled now in Malta.
1: Come fly with me, let's fly away.

0: Well, there he goes, old Blue Eyes himself there, and Let's Fly Away. That was recorded at the Sands Hotel, the Sands Casino, in Las Vegas in January 1960.
1: The minute you walked in the joint,

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I could show you a good time. Let me show you a good time.

0: Oh, Shirley Bassey there, the girl from Tiger Bay, and Hey Big Spender. Now we're going back over to the States now, and for a guy who, he wasn't strictly part of the Rat Pack, although he had the coolest of images throughout the trade, as it were. And I don't know if he appeared at Vegas or not, but if he didn't, he should have done.
1: Your baby doesn't love you anymore.
0: It's the Big O. Roy Orbison.

Oh, the big O there, and it's over. Complete, with needle jump right in the middle, except that we haven't got any turntables. Right, we're going to move on with a CD. Now, I usually do, some part in the week, I have a little troll round the charity shops and see what people are chucking out, basically, and make a contribution to the various charities. One of those is the Air Ambulance Charity, and they've got a shop over in Heswell. I was in there yesterday, and I picked up an absolutely smashing CD by Ella Fitzgerald. Let's just have a little listen.

That's the end of that CD. We'll just eject that like that. There we are. Hang on. Press that button there. Press that button there. That ejects. And then we'll move on with the regular programming on the electronic system. You can tell it's live.

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0: it's the man from the valleys.
1: Well, she's all you'd ever want. She's the kind I'd like to flaunt and take to dinner.
0: Mr. Thomas Jones.
1: Well, she always knows her place. She's got style, she's got grace. She's a winner.
0: And she's a lady.

Well, there he goes there, Tom Jones there, and She's a Lady. Now, we've just attempted to play a CD and things went disastrously wrong, but I'm not one to give up, so I'm going to have another go on the other CD player and see if this old technology, yep, CDs are now officially old technology, see if it works. Fingers crossed, otherwise we're going over to the electronic system for the rest of the show. Ella Fitzgerald. Another.

Nope, and that's it then. I'm going to shut the lid on my box of CDs and we'll move on. Now then, let's see if I can get this. I'm having great fun here today getting things to work. Let's see if this one works. I'm going to have a go with this one. Elton John. I heard this just the other day. 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

Like I said, I haven't heard that one for a long, long time. First heard it in 1988 when I was living out in California in the USA, and they played loads of Elton John out there at the time. That was Elton John there and A Word in Spanish. Now then, we're going to move on now with a little bit of Dionne Warwick.

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Maybe

Oh, Dinah Washington there, and Is You Is or Is You Ain't My Baby. You're listening to Graham Collins on Radio Clatterbridge, and we are taking it nice and easy on a Tuesday afternoon between the hours of 2 and 4. And every week, we do a 3 in a row. This week, it's the turn of Nancy Sinatra. So here we go. Nothing from me, no talking. Just sit back, relax, and enjoy 3 in a row from Nancy Sinatra.

0: Well, there we go, three in a row. First up, Summer Wine, singing with Lee Hazelwood there. And then Nancy on Her Own with You Only Live Twice, from the Bond movie of the same name. And finally, Singing Along with Dad,
1: and then I go,
0: Nancy and Frank Sinatra,
1: and Something Stupid Like I Love You,
0: and Something Stupid.
1: I love you. I love you.
0: Three in a row.
1: I love you.
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Well, this is our last song of the first hour. I'll see you the other side of the news. But I'll leave you in the capable hands of Bobby Darin.

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1: This is Radio Clatterbridge News. Three ministers have resigned from government as Sir Keir Starmer faces pressure to resign after last week's local elections results. Holly Hughes has more.
2: The victims minister, Alex Davies-Jones, is the latest to have resigned from government. That follows the safeguarding minister, Jess Phillips, resigning. She says while Sir Keir Starmer was a good man, that is not enough. At least 81 out of Labour's 403 MPs have now demanded Sir Keir's departure. But Sir Keir told his cabinet he would continue governing. Several senior ministers emerged from the meeting rallying around him.
1: UK long-term borrowing costs have surged to a fresh 28-year high. The pound has also weakened as the Prime Minister's leadership comes under increasing pressure. 163,000 jobs could be lost in the UK this year because of the Iran war. That's according to the Item Club, who warn lower income regions are set to be hit the hardest with sharp energy price rises. Susanna Streeter is a financial expert.
3: Could then see a spiral effect as salaries are cut and disposable incomes fall, which could worsen the effect.
1: Meanwhile, airlines have increased the number of flight cancellations for May amid high jet fuel prices and fears of shortages. Aviation analytics company Cirium says airlines have axed 296 departures from UK airports this month. That is up from 120 cancellations 6 days ago. Sweeping changes to the way driving tests are booked have come into force. Under the new rules, it means that driving instructors won't be able to make bookings on behalf of their students. The Driver and Vehicle Standards Agency says that changes mean that learners are now firmly in control of their own bookings. And music streaming app Spotify has released a time capsule-like feature for listeners to view their entire music history, including their first day on the platform. The feature, Spotify 20 Your Party of the Years, was launched to mark the app's 20th anniversary. That's the latest from Radio News Hub. I'm Tanita Sims.
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0: Whatever the weather.
1: Patchy rain clearing from southeast England, chilly with clear periods in the south this evening. However, there will be blustery showers in the northwest. Lows of 6 degrees Celsius.

Ah, welcome back to the show. Graham Collins with you. We're our second hour of Taking It Nice and Easy. Up and coming in this hour, Elvis Aaron Presley. And yes, he did perform in Vegas for quite a long time. He had a record-breaking 636 consecutive sold-out shows in Las Vegas over a seven-year period from July the 31st, 1969 to December the 12th, 1976, and performed at the International Hotel in a month-long stint. Yep, he often did two shows a night, wow, during his Las Vegas years. So there we are. He is an absolute record breaker on the Las Vegas scene. Elvis Aaron Presley.

0: Friend.
1: Ah, Julie London there. I was just reading up about her. American she was, I didn't know that, lived out in California. And she had a long and varied career. So there you go, Julie London there. And Diamonds Are a Girl's Best Friend. Well, we normally associate that with Marilyn Monroe, but I think Julie London's version is a lot better. Time now for a little bit more of Old Blue Eyes. You're listening to Graham Collins, and we're taking it nice and easy.
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1: Well, there he goes, Frank Sinatra. Now, some people say this guy is the modern Frank Sinatra, Michael Bublé.
2: There's a lie, certain kind of light.
1: And with the old Bee Gees number,
2: they never shine on me.
1: To love somebody.

0: 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Or do you like the Bee Gees?
1: I love somebody.
0: I'm sort of leaning towards the Bee Gees myself.
1: The way I love you, to love somebody, love somebody.
0: Although this one's good as well. I'll see the other side of these messages.
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1: Thought and time and rhyme to make a poem sing.
0: It's one of those things, when he was going, I didn't rate him.
1: I've been playing for you, I have.
0: But these days, as I've mellowed out a bit.
1: To be sure.
0: Give me 70s now, dear me.
1: What I'm saying.
0: Back to the script, Graham.
1: I'll translate.
0: Tony Bennett here.
1: I go along.
0: Fabulous song. Fly Me to the Moon.

0: fabulous track. I could play that over and over and over. Tony Bennett there and Fly Me to the Moon. Time now for another helping of Thomas, the Man from the Valleys. 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So sit back and relax.
1: The old hometown looks the same

Magic moments there with Perry Como. And we move on now with Harry Connick Jr. And he's got a recipe for love.

There you go, Harry Connick Jr. there, and a recipe for love. Now then, we're going to do a little bit more Dean Martin. And every week I tell you that Dean Martin didn't drink on stage. And a few people have said, I'm sure he did. Well, I've just AI'd it, and here we go. Dean Martin did not actually drink alcohol while performing on stage. His drunk persona was a carefully crafted act. While holding a glass on stage to fit his lovable, lush image, the drink was typically apple juice, not scotch. This allowed him to remain in control, sing well, and play off any missed lines as drunken mistakes. So there we are. He did like a drink, but not while he was working.

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0: Oh, Diana Washington there. I'll see you the other side of these messages.
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0: Oh, what a singer he was. 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And time for a bit more Bobby Darin.
1: Oh, the shark babe has such teeth.
0: I think everyone's sung this.
1: And it shows them pearly white.
0: Mac the Knife.
1: Just a jackknife has old Maggie Heath, babe.
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1: When that

Well, there he goes, Bobby Darin there and Mac the Knife. Up and coming, we've got a gentleman who is 79 years old this year. Yes, I can't believe it. Elton John is 79 years old. Now, I'm going to play this all the way through. I'm not going to talk over it. I'm not going to interfere with it because it is one of his best tracks and I'm sure you're going to enjoy it. So, here he comes. Elton John and Nikita.

Well, there he goes, Elton John, Reg Dwight to you and me, and Nikita. And I've just had a quick look up to see how well Reg has done during his career. He's currently worth $650 million. Yep, you heard that right. Our Reg has got $650 million as wealth. And his farewell tour, the Goodbye Yellow Brick Road tour, the one he did all round the world saying goodbye to everyone, netted, made him a profit of $900 million. Hey, it's not bad work if you can get it, is it? Well, it's my last track for this afternoon. Matt Monro, Walk Away.

0: so. This is Graham Collins saying, see you next week.
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0: Hopefully with a few less gremlins.
1: Walk away and live.
0: I've turned the CD player off. It's sitting at me on the desk here.
1: It's full with no regret. 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
0: I'll see you next time. Ta-ra.
1: Just try.

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2: Jess Phillips has resigned as safeguarding minister. She joined two other ministers who've quit the government and has told Sir Keir Starmer that deeds, not words, matter. Earlier, the PM told the cabinet he was going nowhere. Secretary of State for Science, Innovation and Technology Liz Kendall was at that meeting.
3: The Prime Minister talked about the challenges we face as a country, the crisis in the Middle East, the impact on the cost of living here, and that this government will do what we were elected to do, which is serve the British people. The Prime Minister has my full support.
2: The row over who should lead the country is having a knock-on effect on the financial markets. UK long-term borrowing costs have surged to a fresh 28-year high. The FTSE 100 fell 0.5% and the pound also fell against the dollar. Health officials are insisting the hantavirus outbreak is contained and unlikely to get bigger. The head of the World Health Organization has issued an update after the last passengers were evacuated from the disease-stricken cruise ship MV Hondius. WHO Chief Tedros Adhanom Ghebreyesus is urging caution.
4: At the moment, there is no sign that we are seeing the start of a larger outbreak. But of course, the situation could change. And given the long incubation period of the virus, it's possible we might see more cases in the coming weeks.
2: Airlines have increased the number of flight cancellations for May due to high jet fuel prices and fears of shortages. 296 departures from UK airports have been axed, up from 120 cancellations a week ago. The Green Party has admitted that its leader, Zach Polanski, may have failed to pay the correct council tax. Until recently, he'd been living on a houseboat in London and is now taking steps to pay any outstanding sums he may owe. And Zoe Ball has confirmed she will not be one of the new presenters of Strictly Come Dancing. She's revealed she's out of the running. That's the latest from Radio News Hub. I'm David Hall.
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1: Whatever the weather.
2: Patchy rain will clear from southeast England, chilly with clear periods in the south this evening. However, there will be blustery showers in the northwest. A low of 6 degrees Celsius.
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9: Hello there and welcome along to the A to Z of Pomp, brought to you in association with Specsavers Opticians. I'm Richard Smith and during the next hour I'll be featuring songs and artists from one decade between the 1960s and the 2010s whose name or title begins with the same letter. Now on the programme today, I'm going to be featuring the letter B from the 2010s with performances by artists including Beyoncé, Birdie, Chris Brown, Ne-Yo, Izzy Bizzoo, Ariana Grande and Robin Thicke, Pharrell Williams and T.I. It's an eclectic mix, but I wonder if you can have a guess as to what and who I'll be playing during the show. They have to start with the letter B, or the artist's name has to start with the letter B from the 2010s. Anyway, whilst I'm doing all the work, all you have to do for the next hour is to just settle back, relax, and stay with us here on your favourite station for the A to Z of Pop. Now, here's a tune that came out in June of 2019 for Little Mix. Shall we bounce back?
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0: taken from the album Four. That'll be Beyonce and The Best Thing I Never Had. It was Little Mix before that, and they were bouncing back. What from? I'm not particularly sure, but anyway, they were bouncing back from it. Now, here's a tune in every respect, written by Charles Hart, Richard Stilgo and Andrew Lloyd Webber. It's the music of the night. Michael Ball and Alfie Bow.
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Night unfurls its splendor, grasp it, sense it.

pretty special, isn't it? From the LP Together, Alfie Beau and Michael Ball, and their rendition of Music of the Night. If you've just tuned in our way, you're listening to the A to Z of Pop, brought to you in association with Specsavers Opticians. I'm Richard Smith, and on the show today, we're looking at song titles and artists that all begin with the same letter of the alphabet from the same decade. And today, we're looking at the letter B from the 2010s. So please do stay with us right here on your favourite radio station for more from the files of the A to Z of Pop. Continuing now then with Jasmine, Lucilla, Elizabeth, Jennifer, Vandenbogengaard. I think that's how you say it. Anyway, she changed her name to Birdie. A lot more acceptable, that. And from 2015, Wings.

It's a combination by American music producer Marshmello, whose real name is Christopher Comstock, and British band Bastille, and lead singer there, Dan Smith. It's called Happier from 2018, a number two hit on the UK charts for them. Birdie before that, and Those Wings. Nice to have you along for the ride. Now, here's somebody that surprised me. He's one of those American rappers, but his real name is Chris Brown. It's brilliant, because it's Chris Brown. He hasn't changed it at all.

0: Now, you know I'm always looking after your musical education. It came from an LP called Panic of Girls by Blondie. Of course, no prizes for guessing who was singing that particular performance there. But that track, Please Please Me, was only released in Japan. It's on the Japanese edition of the album, and that was it. Their cover of Lennon and McCartney's Please Please Me, Blondie from 2011. Turning up the music was Chris Brown before that. It's the A to Z of Pop with me, Richard Smith. A look at the songs and the stars from the 2010s that begin with the same letter of the alphabet. And today we're looking at titles and artists beginning with the letter B. You see, Blondie, Chris Brown, Bastille, Birdie, Beyonce, Ball and Bow. It's all how it works. Anyway, what's coming up in the second half of the show? Well, it's a few more hits and memories for you, just like this.
1: It's Richard Smith and the A to Z of Pop.
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0: playing your kind of music on your favourite station. 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
1: I'm looking forward to hearing that later on. Sounds pretty good to me. Hope you agree. And if you do, please do stay with us for the next 30 minutes or so right here on your favourite station for some more from the files of the A to Z of Pop with Neo and his beautiful monster, bless him. Oh, my.

Taken from the LP Halcyon Days back in 2013 for Ellie Goulding, and a big number one for her called Burn. It was Neo before that, and a number one for him as well from 2010 called Beautiful Monster. Now then, anybody out there fancy being Justin Bieber's boyfriend? I'll give it a miss, I have to say. Well, here he is anyway, just for you.

0: Her name is Izzy Bizou. Isabel Beardshaw to me and you. Give it up about me when you. Had that in the UK charts at number 56 for a couple of weeks back in 2016. It's called Talking to You. Very nice it was as well. It was Justin Bieber before that from 2012, Wanting to Be Your Boyfriend. Shall we move on? I think we ought to. If you've just tuned in our way, it's the A to Z of Pop, brought to you in association with Specsavers Opticians. I'm Richard Smith, and on the show today, as hopefully you've gathered by now, we're looking at song titles and artists that all begin with the same letter of the alphabet from the same decade. It's the letter B from the 2010s, to be precise. Anyway, please do stay with us right here on your favourite station for the last three tunes on today's programme. Taylor Swift coming up very shortly, but first this, taken from the LP Sweetener. This will be Ariana Grande and Breathe In.
1: Some days things just take way too much of my energy.

0: And I'll write your name.
1: Well, that's very nice of you, Taylor Swift. That's from the LP in 1989. She's gone a blank space. Ariana Grande before that from 2018. And she's breathing. Well, that's nice to hear. And there we are. That almost concludes our look at the letter B from the 2010s for today.
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1: That's an extremely good idea, and I'm going to do that just as soon as I get home. This edition of the A to Z of Pop was brought to you in association with Specsavers Opticians, and I really do hope that you enjoyed the last hour rediscovering all those hits and memories. It's been a bit of all right, hasn't it? Yeah, I thought so as well. Thank you. Until the next time then, this is Richard Smith saying thank you very much indeed for your company on the programme today. Join me again soon here on your favourite station, but for now it's on to my final tune for this time around. And it's a big one from 2013. Robin Thicke, Pharrell Williams and T.I. got into a bit of trouble with this, but I like it. I think it's really good. It's called Blurred Lines. Thanks for listening. I'll see you later. Take care. Ta-ra.

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2: More than 100 Labour MPs have signed a statement backing the Prime Minister. In a day of ministerial resignations and calls for the PM to quit, Sir Keir Starmer has finally received a welcome boost to his popularity. At this morning's Cabinet, he's vowed he's going nowhere, and Business Secretary Peter Carl says there was no talk of leadership challenges and it's on with governing.
3: Nothing has been triggered. I'm about to go off to Brussels to continue working with Brussels to deepen a relationship to benefit Britain. We are working hard on the big issues that are facing the country, and Keir is showing really steadfast leadership.
2: The political uncertainty has had a direct effect on the markets. The pound is down against the dollar, the FTSE 100 has fallen, and UK long-term borrowing costs have surged to a fresh 28-year high. And the outlook for the jobs market is looking bleak. More than 160,000 could go because of the Iran war. Financial expert Susanna Streeter says things aren't great.
4: Those areas hit the hardest by job losses could then see a spiral effect as salaries are cut and disposable incomes fall, which could worsen the effect on hospitality and retail.
2: Plaid Cymru Rhian ap Iorwerth has been confirmed as First Minister of Wales. His party's now the largest after seeing off more than 100 years of Labour dominance.
5: No UK government, no UK Prime Minister, now or in the future, can cast Wales aside or turn a blind eye to our needs and our aspirations as a nation.
2: The hantavirus outbreak is contained and unlikely to get bigger, according to officials at the World Health Organization. The last passengers have been evacuated from the disease-stricken cruise ship MV Hondius in Tenerife. And Welsh singing star Bonnie Tyler is now in a stable condition in a Portuguese hospital. Representatives have given an update and say she's still seriously ill following emergency surgery last week. That's the latest from Radio News Hub. I'm David Hall.
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1: Whatever the weather.
2: Patchy rain will clear from southeast England. Chilly with clear periods in the south this evening. However, there will be blustery showers in the northwest. A low of 6 degrees Celsius.
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10: Hello once again, it's nice to have your company and welcome along to the A to Z of Pop with me, Richard Smith. Brought to you in association with Specsavers Opticians, during the next hour I'll be featuring tunes and artists from the 1960s to today whose name begins with the same letter. And on the programme today, I'm going to be taking an A to Z look at the letter R, with performances by artists including Ian Dury and the Blockheads, the Rag and Bone Man, Bananarama and Funboy 3, if I can say it, Manfred Mann, Kylie Minogue and Bruno Mars. And if that wasn't enough, throughout the programme there'll also be a chance for you to exercise your grey matter with the A to Z of Pop Trivia Challenge, but more about that later. Anyway, all you have to do for the next hour is to just settle back, relax, and stay tuned to us here on your favourite station for the A to Z of Pop. And to get us away to the very best possible start from 1966, here's Cliff Richard with a number six hit for him. He's out in the country.

0: originally released in 1979 by Dan Hartman as a follow-up to Instant Replay. You remember that? Yeah. Done there in 1993, quite successfully, I'm thinking, from Take That and Lulu. Relight My Fire, big number one for them. Cliff Richard opening the show in fine style, and he was out in the country.
1: The A to Z of Pop Trivia Challenge with Richard Smith.
0: Okay, it's the A to Z of Pop Trivia Challenge for you now. I'm going to be giving you a few clues to one of the artists I'll be playing later on in the show. So here goes with your first clue. Now, I'm looking for a group that begins with R today, an American soul, R&B and disco outfit formed in 1973 in Los Angeles as Total Concept Unlimited and originally consisting of Henry Garner, Terry Santeel, Duke Job, Michael Moore, Kenny Copeland, Kenji Brown, Freddie Dunn and Victor Nix. Quite a few of them. American soul R&B disco outfit that begins with R. What could that be? Well, don't worry too much if you didn't get the answer from that clue, as there'll be another couple later on in the programme here on the A to Z of Pop's Trivia Challenge.
1: The A to Z of Pop Trivia Challenge.
0: Now then, here's a tune from 1979. Ian Dury and the Blockheads. Ages since I've heard this. A number three hit in 1979. Reasons to be cheerful, part three. Why don't you get back into bed?

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Sitting on the potty, curing smallpox. Reasons to be cheerful. Part three. Reasons to be cheerful. Part three. Reasons to be cheerful. Part three. 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One.

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Health service glasses, gigolos and brasses, round or skinny buttons. Take him on to Paris, lighting up the chalice, Wee Willie Harris. Bantu Stephen Beacle, listening to Rico, Harpo Groucho Chico. Cheddar cheese and pickle, the Vincent motorcycle, slap and tickle. Woody Allen Darley, Dimitri and Pasquale, Bala Bala Bala and Valari. Something nice to study, phoning up a buddy, being in my nuddy.

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Part 3. 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

0: chuggy, cheer.
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0: Three.
1: Why don't you get back into bed?
0: Cheerful.
1: Why don't you get back into bed? Why don't you get back into bed?
0: Be cheerful.
1: Why don't you get back into bed? Why don't you get back into bed?
0: Cheerful.
1: Why don't you get back into bed?

got as high as number three in 1979 for Ian Dury and the Blockheads. Reasons to be Cheerful, Part 3. Now, if you've just tuned in our way, it's the A to Z of Pop with me, Richard Smith, brought to you in association with Specsavers Opticians. On the show today, we're looking at song titles and artists that all begin with the same letter of the alphabet. There we go. And as well as trying to get the answer to today's trivia challenge, the object of our attentions today is the letter R. You see, Reasons to be Cheerful, Relight My Fire, Cliff Richard. That's how it works. So please do stay with us right here on your favourite radio station for some more from the files of the A to Z of Pop. And from 2016, here's Rory Charles Graham. He's the Rag and Bone Man, you know.

0: me.
1: All right, then, we won't. It's the Rag and Bone Man and I'm Only Human from 2016, a number two hit for him. Wow.
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1: Don't know how we can get down that low, that's the thing. 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
1: But then they changed it to something else, which is what we know of the mass. There's another clue for you in about 10 minutes, so still plenty of time for you to get the answer on today's trivia challenge.
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1: Now, where have you been walking?

0: Thank you. Kelly Rowland there, formerly Destiny's Child. Yes, with Beyonce and all that sort of carry on. And they're on her own in 2008, a number four hit in the UK charts for her, called Work. And Banana on her own, Fun Boy 3 before that from 1982, and their version of Really Saying Something. And it all fits in together because that was written by Norman Whitfield, who was part of the group that we're looking at today, under the letter R, you see, in our trivia challenge. So it all fits in together. Yes, I'm easily pleased, me. Well, as you probably gathered so far, you're tuned in to the A to Z of Pop with me, Richard Smith. It's a look at the songs and the stars from the 1960s to today that begin with the same letter of the alphabet. And today we're looking at titles and artists beginning with the letter R. And coming up in the second half of the show, a few more hits and memories for you, just like this.
1: It's Richard Smith and the A to Z of Pop. Aye.

0: playing your kind of music on your favourite station. It's Richard Smith and the A to Z of Pop.
1: That sounds a bit like of All Right to me. What do you think? Yeah, I thought you might say that. Anyway, as well as all that, there's the final clue and the answer to today's trivia challenge, so not too much longer to wait and see if you've worked it all out yet. Anyway, please do stay with us for the next 30 minutes or so right here on your favourite station for much more from the files of the A to Z of Pop. Continuing now with the first tune you heard in that little montage from 1976, this'll be the Ramones.

0: Oh, is that it? Have they fallen off the end? Yes, they have. Anyway, there we are. There. Johnny, Joey, Dee Dee, Tommy, Marky, Richie and CJ Ramone. Even though none of them were related, they all took the name Ramone at the end. And they were the Ramones from 1976 and Blitzkrieg Bop. And very nice it was too.
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0: Okay, here's your final clue on today's trivia challenge then. And along with Norman Whitfield, our featured R group today, were invited to produce the soundtrack album for the film Car Wash in 1976. And it was at this point that they changed their name again to what we know them as today. Since then, they've had a string of hits in the UK and all over the world, including I Wanna Get Next to You and Wishing on a Star. But they are remembered really for Car Wash. Begins with R. Have you got it yet? Well, I hope you have, but if not, there's not too much longer to wait until I'll be revealing the subject of today's trivia challenge here on your favourite station.
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0: Time now for a little ditty from 1985, a big number one in the UK charts for Jennifer Rush, and she's got the power of love.

0: It's Manfred Mann from 1969 and a number 8 hit for them, the Ragamuffin Man. Yes, do you know the Ragamuffin Man? No, I don't either. Anyway, before that it was Jennifer Rush, you remember that, don't you, from 1985. 32 weeks on the UK charts and quite a few of those at number 1 for The Power of Love. I can leave you in suspense no longer.
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0: All right. Now, throughout the show, I've been giving you a few clues to an artist I'm just about to play a song by. So here were those clues. It's a group whose name begins with R today. An American soul, R&B and disco outfit formed in 1973 in Los Angeles as Total Concept Unlimited. And originally consisting of Henry Garner, Terry Santeel, Duke Job, Michael Moore, Kenny Copeland, Kenji Brown, Freddie Dunn and Victor Nix. Now, after appearing on tour in England and Japan with Edwin Starger in 1973, the group were introduced to producer Norman Whitfield. They changed their name to Magic Wand and also took on a new lead singer in Gwen Dickey. Your final clue then, and along with Norman Whitfield, our featured R group today were invited to produce the soundtrack album for the film Car Wash in 1976, and it was at this point that they changed their name again to what we know them as today. Since then, they've had a string of hits in the UK and all over the world, including I Wanna Get Next to You and Wishing on a Star. So armed with all that information, you may have got to the answer, which is Rose Royce. That's enough of that.
1: The A to Z of Pop Trivia Challenge.
0: Blimey. Oh, dear. Well, there's no prizes for getting it right, I'm afraid. Just the satisfaction of knowing that you were right and a big well-done badge from me. So, shall we have a listen? I think we ought to. The title track from the film of the same name from 1976 got as high as number 9 in the UK charts and spent 12 weeks there. This will be the subject of today's trivia challenge, Rose Royce and Car Wash.

0: There we are, the subject of today's trivia challenge from 1976, and featuring Gwen Dickey on those lead vocals. It was, of course, Rose Royce and Car Wash, and well done if you got it right. And it doesn't really matter if you didn't get it right, because there's no prizes anyway.
1: You're listening to Richard Smith and the A to Z of Pop. It's magic.
0: If you have just tuned in our way, it's the A to Z of Pop with me, Richard Smith, brought to you in association with Specsavers Opticians. On the show today, we're looking at song titles and artists that all begin with the same letter of the alphabet. And the object of our attentions today is the letter R. You see, Rose Royce, before that we've had Ragamuffin Man, Jennifer Rush and the Ramones. That's how it works. So please do stay with us right here on your favourite wireless station for some more from the files of the A to Z of Pop. Where it's time now to introduce you to Miss Kylie Minogue from 2004 and a number 5 hit in the UK charts for her. This'll be her Red-Blooded Woman. Or say...

0: A drop of the good stuff from 1998. Leanne Rimes and How Do I Live, written by Diane Warren and taken from the album You Light Up My Life, Inspirational Songs. And although it only got as high as number 7 in the UK singles chart, this version of How Do I Live spent 34 weeks on the chart, ending up as the 6th best-selling single of 1998, according to the Book of Knowledge. And as of August 2014, it says here that the song has sold 710,000 copies in the UK alone. That's pretty nice work if you can get it, isn't it? Kylie Minogue before that from 2004, and she sold a few tunes in her time as well, and a little ditty entitled Red Blooded Woman. So there we are. That almost concludes our look at the letter R for today.
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0: That's a terrific idea. I think I will do that. Anyway, this edition of the programme was brought to you in association with Specsavers Opticians, and I really do hope that you've enjoyed the last hour rediscovering all those hits and memories. Until the next time then, this is Richard Smith saying thanks very much indeed for your company on the programme today, and it's on to my final tune for this time around, and taken from the LP Doo-Wops and Hooligans in 2010, this will be Bruno Mars and his Runaway Baby. Thanks for listening. I'll see you later. Take care. Ta-ra!

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2: Should the Prime Minister resign? Have you asked the Prime Minister to step down? Is it over for Keir Starmer? Where's Stirling? Do you want the job or not?
3: Lots of shouting outside Downing Street, but the Prime Minister holds on. Despite numerous ministers quitting, Sir Keir Starmer has received a boost after more than 100 Labour MPs backed him to stay. In Cabinet, he's told ministers he's going nowhere. Secretary of State for Science, Innovation and Technology, Liz Kendall, was at the meeting.
4: The Prime Minister talked about the challenges we face as a country, the crisis in the Middle East, the impact on the cost of living here, and that this government will do what we were elected to do, which is serve the British people. The Prime Minister has my full support.
3: Meanwhile, the row over who should lead the country is having a knock-on effect on the financial markets. UK long-term borrowing costs have surged to a fresh 28-year high. The FTSE 100 fell 0.5% and the pound also fell against the dollar. Health officials are insisting the hantavirus outbreak is contained and unlikely to get bigger. The head of the World Health Organization has issued an update after the last passengers were evacuated from the disease-stricken cruise ship MV Hondius. Here's Tedros Adhanom Ghebreyesus.
5: At the moment, there is no sign that we are seeing the start of a larger outbreak. But of course, the situation could change. And given the long incubation period of the virus, it's possible we might see more cases in the coming weeks.
3: Airlines have increased the number of flight cancellations for May due to high jet fuel prices and fears of shortages. 296 departures from UK airports have been axed, up from 120 cancellations a week ago. And Zoe Ball has confirmed she will not be one of the new presenters of Strictly Come Dancing. She's been told she's now out of the running. That's the latest from Radio News Hub. I'm David Hall.
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1: Whatever the weather.
3: Cloud and patchy rain will clear this evening. However, blustery showers in the northwest will become increasingly widespread overnight. Some heavy and possibly thundery. A low of 6 degrees Celsius.

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2: Prime Minister Sir Keir Starmer is fighting to keep his job after a string of ministerial resignations. Four ministers have gone and 87 MPs are urging him to stand down. But more than 100 Labour MPs are calling for him to stay. Deputy PM David Lammy says talk of leadership challenges are an unwelcome distraction.
3: We must put country before party. Keir Starmer has my full support. The only person that benefits from the Labour Party navel-gazing in this way is Nigel Farage and the populist right.
2: The political uncertainty has had a direct effect on the market. The pound is down against the dollar, the FTSE 100 has fallen, and UK long-term borrowing costs have surged to a fresh 28-year high. And the outlook for the jobs market is looking bleak. More than 160,000 could go because of the Iran war. Financial expert Susanna Streeter says things aren't great.
4: Those areas hit the hardest by job losses could then see a spiral effect as salaries are cut, which could worsen the effect on hospitality and retail.
2: A man's been shot dead by police after an overnight standoff in Bedford. Police were called to reports of vehicles being damaged and at the scene found a man in his 40s barricaded inside a property and making threats. Specialist armed officers and police negotiators tried to engage with him, but he presented a weapon and police fired. He was treated at the scene but died an hour later. The hantavirus outbreak is contained and unlikely to get bigger, according to officials at the World Health Organization. The last passengers have been evacuated from the disease-stricken cruise ship MV Hondius in Tenerife. And the first semi-finals of the Eurovision Song Contest are taking place in Vienna. Acts from 35 countries will take part in the 70th edition of the contest on Saturday's final, but a number of countries are boycotting the contest over Israel's participation. That's the latest from Radio News Hub. I'm David Hall.
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1: Whatever the weather.
2: Cloud and patchy rain will clear this evening. However, blustery showers in the northwest will become increasingly widespread overnight, some heavy and possibly thundery. A low of 6 degrees Celsius.
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Good evening and a very warm welcome to Live from the Bridge. Andy Kim and then Stephen Stills starting us off there. And if you want to tell the one you're with that you love them or just thank them for their kindness, give me a ring. 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

0: Jennifer Hudson. It's slightly scary how many songs there are about controlling partners, isn't it?
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0: Local Boy Made Good, Elvis Costello, and one of the finest country covers ever made. The original was by country titan George Jones. Ask Mandy Shepherd when she gets back in a couple of weeks' time to play it for you on a Thursday evening when we go all country on you in Live from the Bridge. I'm sure she'll be very happy to oblige. And good evening, Calvin. Hope you're well. Chicken curry tonight, hey? Well, I bet you were ready for it after all that singing and dancing. Now see if you can get your head round this. Here comes our movie moment.
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0: Actually, I'm going to go a bit country on you for our movie moment this evening. We are looking for a 1976 Western directed by and starring Clint Eastwood, along with Sandra Locke, John Vernon, Bill McKinney and gallons of tobacco spit. Disgusting, my mum would say.
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0: The band Perry, and one of the most sophisticated country songs ever written, originally by Glen Campbell, of course. 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

0: Cher famously started off hating that song. She thought it was far too wordy and difficult to sing. 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

Sam Smith himself once described that as 2020 ABBA. Now, at the weekend, it was mine and Jill's 45th wedding anniversary. Sapphire, here's your present, darling. You're

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0: A genuinely feel-good song, that one, isn't it? And one of Supertramp's most enduring hits. Famously one of Princess Diana's favourites and used in the Hurricane Katrina fundraising efforts. Well, let's face it, they were never going to use this one, were they?
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Katrina and the Waves, who were not just a one-hit wonder. It's just that every song, other song they did was completely overshadowed by that. The answer to our movie moment, as Steve can tell you, is the Outlaw Josie Wales, one of Clint's most famous films. Well done, Steve, and well done to you if you got the answer to our movie moment this evening. For the brave amongst you, we would like to invite you to join the Firewalk 2026. 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Here comes Glenn.

Our classic Glen Campbell, and it's going to be the Bee Gees, followed by Alana Miles taking us up to the news. Well, it will be if I press the right buttons.

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2: Wes Streeting is to meet the Prime Minister in Downing Street tomorrow to discuss the current turbulence in government. The Health Secretary is keen to succeed Sir Keir Starmer, and a number of his supporters have resigned this week. At Cabinet this morning, the PM said he would be happy to meet colleagues individually, and it's understood Streeting requested a meeting. Tom Cagill, senior lecturer at Nottingham Trent University, says it's clear Sir Keir will eventually need to go.
3: What they're trying to do currently is to try and to dislodge him through pressure. Reflecting on it in a couple of days, I imagine they will get their wish in terms of a timetabled departure at some point over the course of the summer, if not the autumn.
2: Meanwhile, as he sets off on a trip to China, President Trump was asked about the Prime Minister's leadership woes.
4: Should he stay or go?
5: That's up to him. But I told him from day one, you're getting killed on energy. You're windmilling your country to death. Open up the North Sea. You have one of the greatest sources of energy in the world.
2: The row over who should lead the country is having a knock-on effect on the financial markets. UK long-term borrowing costs have surged to a fresh 28-year high. The FTSE 100 closed 4 points lower, and the pound also fell against the dollar. A man's been shot dead by police after a standoff in Bedford. Police negotiators tried to engage with a man in his 40s who'd barricaded himself inside a property, but he presented a weapon and specialist armed officers fired. Health officials say there is no sign of a larger hantavirus outbreak, but the situation could change. The warning comes as the last passengers from the disease-stricken cruise ship MV Hondius have been evacuated. Airlines have increased the number of flight cancellations for May due to high jet fuel prices and fears of shortages. 296 departures from UK airports have been axed, up from 120 cancellations a week ago. And Zoe Ball has confirmed she will not be one of the new presenters of Strictly Come Dancing. On her podcast, she said after an extensive audition process, she is now out of the running. That's the latest from Radio News Hub. I'm David Hall.
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1: Whatever the weather.
2: Cloud and patchy rain will clear this evening. However, blustery showers in the northwest will become increasingly widespread overnight, some heavy and possibly thundery. A low of 6 degrees Celsius.
1: From the heart of the Health Park, with Peter Moseley.

Well, we were all young once anyway. Fun there with their big hit. And that was preceded, of course, by Harry Styles. Now, welcome back to Live from the Bridge. If you've got a song you want to hear this evening, it's 0151 334 4980, or you can text 07743 40 40 52. You can contact me on the free app, or you can email studios at radioclatterbridge.co.uk. Steve contacted me via the app to talk about the Eurovision Song Contest and a song that he could not believe had not been in the Eurovision Song Contest. And I sort of agree with you, Steve, but for technical reasons that I'm not going to bother you with, I'm far from certain that this is going to play. So if you get something entirely different in a few seconds, then you now know why. Let's see if it works first. Ooh.

0: Have to agree, Steve, that does sound terribly Eurovision-like, doesn't it? So, yes, I can understand why you're so flabbergasted that it was not a Eurovision song. And don't apologise for mentioning the Eurovision Song Contest. We love it here.
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1: Benson Boone reflecting on the fact that the more beautiful things you have, the more terrifying it is to face the prospect of losing them. Time for Pete Moe's Curio. So we've just been listening to Benson Boone, one of the biggest stars to come out of the last few years. But why wasn't he an American Idol? There might be a tiny clue in the next song, because it certainly described what he have. For those of you that haven't tuned in before, we, about this time on a Tuesday, explore a little-known fact about an artist or a song. And this is tonight. So why is Benson Boone not an American Idol?
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0: I love that mashup between 50s, 60s and 70s music there from the Cars, all fighting for space on that one. But somebody who isn't going to be fighting for space is our next artist. And she needs no introduction from me, but I'm going to give her one anyway.
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0: From her gospel roots in New Jersey to becoming a global icon with a record-breaking 7 consecutive number one hits, she redefined the power of a pop ballad with a 3-octave range and unmatched emotional depth. 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

0: Sixpence None the Richer, a band title inspired by C.S. 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And as you'd expect from C.S. 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

0: Katy Perry's feminist anthem, which brings me neatly to Pete Moe's Curio this evening. Steve, you've got this absolutely right, you'll be pleased to hear. Katy Perry told Benson Boone that he would win American Idol in 2021, and he did make it all the way to the last 24. And then he dropped out. Now, most people would kill for that exposure, but Benson felt he hadn't found his sound, and realising that if he won, he'd be legally tied to the show's recording contracts, he decided to show a bit of faith in himself and go it alone. Well, go it alone with TikTok, but as you say, Steve, develop his career independently. Brave man, but a very talented one. Summer is nearly here. It might not feel like it today, but it is nearly here.
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First Class didn't actually exist. They were just a group of session musicians. The brilliant Charlie Puth.

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Alternatively, you can ask your GP to refer you to Wired. Thank you for joining me this evening. A pleasure to have your company, as always. Special thanks to Calvin and Steve for getting in touch with the programme. And I wish you all a very pleasant evening and hand you on now to the Radio News Hub team. This is Pete Mosley signing you off, signing me off even, and handing you on.

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2: Purposeful cabinet meeting talking about the big issues facing our economy and society. Nothing has been triggered. I'm about to go off to Brussels to continue working with Brussels to deepen the relationship.
3: It's been a seismic day for the Prime Minister, who's faced calls from within his own party to resign. I'm Tanita Sims, and you're listening to the evening news programme from Radio News Hub. Also on today's show, we have an update on the Hantavirus hit cruise ship. And it's the first semi-final of Eurovision tonight. But first, let's take a look at some of the other stories this evening with Holly Hughes.
4: Airlines have increased the number of flight cancellations for May amid high jet fuel prices and fears of shortages. Aviation analytics company Cirium says airlines have axed 296 departures from UK airports this month, equivalent to 0.75% of the total. That's up from 120 cancellations 6 days ago. A convicted murderer who tried to kill two fellow inmates in different top security prisons has had another 13 years added to the minimum term he must serve. 53-year-old Duncan Heaton was already serving a life sentence with a minimum term of more than 21 years for the murder of a man in Hull. Sweeping changes to the way driving tests are booked have come into force today. Under the new rules, it's no longer lawful for third parties like test booking and cancellation finder services to make bookings on someone else's behalf. The Driver and Vehicle Standards Agency says that the changes mean that learners are now firmly in control of their own booking. A new way to detect the onset of heart and kidney disease far earlier than previously possible has been discovered by scientists. The findings offer a completely new way to detect and monitor vascular disease through routine blood testing. And music streaming app Spotify has released a time capsule-like feature for listeners to view their entire music history, including their first day on the platform. The feature Spotify 20 Your Party of the Year was launched to mark the app's 20th anniversary.
3: Our top story. It's been a seismic day for the Prime Minister, who's faced calls from within his own party to resign. We've had four government ministers resign today in a blow for the Prime Minister. We've got David Hall here with more details. David, let's start with the resignations.
5: Well, it started this morning with the Housing, Communities and Local Government Minister, Miatta Farn-Bulla, resigning over the matter. She urged the Prime Minister to do the right thing. Next, in what's been described as a body blow for the PM, came the resignation of the Safeguarding Minister, Jess Phillips. She says, while Sir Keir Starmer was a good man, that's not enough. Then came the third minister, Alex Davis-Jones, announced she was stepping down as victims minister. She criticised the Prime Minister for a lack of bold, radical action. More recently, Health Minister Zubair Ahmed has resigned, citing a lack of values-driven leadership. Now, their exit has piled pressure on the Labour leader.
3: And Sir Keir held a cabinet meeting today. What did he say?
5: Well, the Prime Minister's remained defiant. He told a meeting of his cabinet that the country expects him to get on with governing, and that is what he's doing. He's taken responsibility for the election results and says the past 48 hours have been destabilising for the government. He insists that the Labour Party has a process for challenging a leader and that has not been triggered.
3: Now, he has had ministers come out in his defence. Tell us more about this, David.
5: That's right. More than 100 Labour MPs have signed a statement saying this is no time for a leadership contest. He's also been backed by senior ministers.
6: It's a process for triggering a leadership election. That has not happened.
7: This government will do what we were elected to do, which is serve the British people. The Prime Minister has my full support.
2: Nothing has been triggered. We are working hard on the big issues that are facing the country.
5: That's Housing Minister Steve Reid, Business Secretary Peter Kyle and Secretary of State for Science, Innovation and Technology Liz Kendall all publicly backing the Prime Minister.
3: Well, thanks for all those details, David. next. Now, we've heard a lot of names thrown about today in regards to a leadership battle with the Prime Minister. But how likely is all of this to happen? Well, we've been chatting to Tom Cahill, a politics lecturer at Nottingham Trent University, to find out.
8: He would need to find a seat of which, at this point, there's none available, apart from in Scotland, of which he has no connection. So someone would have to, a current sitting MP would have to resign. It would have to be in Manchester, I think, because that's where Andy Burnham is really popular. But the key issue there, while Andy Burnham is very popular in Manchester, we also know at any by-election, all the other parties will throw everything at that election to try and prevent Andy Burnham or any Labour candidate from winning it. So there is no, while there is some kind of debate about whether Andy Burnham could win, I think he could, there is no guarantee, though. Based on who is currently eligible, Wes Streeting, obviously Angela Rayner is there as well, in terms of Labour's former deputy leader and then former deputy prime minister, Keir Starmer, as well. Other names bandied about include Ed Miliband, although I think Ed Miliband has ruled himself out of it, I think quite rightly recognising that the public rejected his platform in 2015 and probably wouldn't appreciate him becoming prime minister by the back door after they'd originally rejected him.
3: Still to come, an update on the hantavirus hit cruise ship, and it's the first semi-final of Eurovision.
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3: Welcome back to the evening news programme with Radio News Hub. Next, health officials are insisting the hantavirus outbreak is contained and unlikely to get bigger. The head of the World Health Organization has issued an update after the last passengers were evacuated from the disease-stricken cruise ship. WHO Chief Tedros Adhanom Ghebreyesus is urging caution.
11: At the moment, there is no sign that we are seeing the start of a larger outbreak. But of course, the situation could change. And given the long incubation period of the virus, it's possible we might see more cases in the coming weeks.
3: He says it would have been inhumane to leave people on board the ship rather than letting it dock in Tenerife, from where people were taken back to their home countries. And 15 entrants are set to take part in the first Eurovision Song Contest semi-finals tonight. Phil Towers has more.
12: Yes, Anita, that's right. Tonight's the first semi-finals of the contest. The countries will be competing for a place in Saturday's grand final of what is the 70th edition of the contest. Well, the UK, France, Germany, Italy and last year's winners Austria, they automatically qualify for the final but will still perform during the semis. Today's show in Vienna will open with a film portraying the seven-decade history of the song contest. It's called 70 Years of Love and it shows the life of a couple set against the backdrop of Eurovision. Dave Goodman is the head of communication for the song contest.
13: Well, the Eurovision Song Contest is 70 years old this year, which is quite an amazing feat for a TV show that began in 1956 with just seven participating broadcasters and countries. And now we are here in Vienna on our 70th anniversary with 35. What is great about the Eurovision Song Contest is it is a way for artists and nations to sort of celebrate their culture and to bring music to the world that they otherwise might not hear.
12: Yeah, can't wait. Those performing in tonight's semi-final include Satoshi for Moldova, Felicia for Sweden and Bandidos do Cante for Portugal. And you might recognise this name. Boy George is joining San Marino's Sen Hit on stage for their performance of Superstar. Yeah, can't wait for that one. Look Mum No Computer is representing the UK at the contest. He'll be performing during Thursday's semi-final. The YouTube star, his real name is Sam Battle. Well, he previously revealed he has built most of the staging himself for his performance.
14: It's for the experience. Doing well or even winning would be absolutely amazing. And I'm trying my hardest with the goal of doing well. You know, I'm giving it everything, like every rehearsal. It's like, right, we've got 4 more minutes. Do you want to do it one more time or should we just take a break? I'm like, I'm going to do it one more time.
12: Oh, what do you reckon? Well, Graham Norton says the UK's entry is a really great choice and it's going to defy expectations. The top 10 countries from each semi-final will go on to join the five pre-qualified countries at the final on Saturday. This year, the contest is being staged in Austria after its entry JJ won last year in 2025 with his song Wasted Love.
3: Now let's take a quick look at the weather before we go. Patchy rain will clear from southeast England, chilly with clear spells in the south this evening. However, there will be blustery showers in the northwest. A low of 6 degrees Celsius. Well, that's all from me. I'm Tanita Sims, and you've been listening to the evening news programme from Radio News Hub. Enjoy the rest of your evening.

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1: 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We're all hitting its 65th birthday milestone. I won't start singing happy birthday on air, don't worry, as I don't want to lose listeners. But there was cake and balloons, and our chief executive, Liz Bishop, spoke to patients and staff about how far we've come since 1958. But if you want to keep up to date with what we've been up to or want to let us know what you'd like to hear more of, you can reach out to us on our social media platforms at CCCNHS.
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1: Radio Clatterbridge. Airlines have increased the number of flight cancellations for May. It's amid high jet fuel prices and fears of shortages. Aviation analytics company Cirium says airlines have axed 296 departures from UK airports this month. That's equivalent to 0.75% of the total. That is up from 120 cancellations 6 days ago. Next, UK long-term borrowing costs have surged to a fresh 28-year high. The pound was also weakened. It comes as the Prime Minister Keir Starmer's leadership comes under increasing pressure. The yield on 30-year UK government bonds, also known as gilt, jumped as much as 13 basis points. And lending giant Lloyds is launching a new low deposit mortgage. It could help first-time buyers get on the property ladder with a deposit as low as £5,000. The new product is aimed primarily at renters who are already coping with significant regular housing costs, but who may not have financial support.

than 100 Labour MPs have signed a statement backing the Prime Minister. It comes at the end of a day of ministerial resignations and calls for the PM to quit. The political uncertainties had a direct effect on the markets. The pound is down against the dollar, the FTSE 100 has fallen, and UK long-term borrowing costs have surged to a 28-year high. The hantavirus outbreak is contained and unlikely to get bigger, according to the World Health Organization. And Welsh singing star Bonnie Tyler is now in a stable condition in a Portuguese hospital.

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1: There's more Championship semi-final playoff action tonight. Southampton are taking on Middlesbrough. It's currently 0-0 on aggregate. The winners will face Hull City in the final on Saturday. They beat Millwall last night. Hull forward Joe Gellhardt says they're up for the game.
2: Yeah, they're great teams as well. I think it's going to be a very different game to the Millwall game. You know, different ways of playing. But yeah, we'll watch hard analysis and we'll put a plan together and try and win.
1: James Maddison is ready to get straight down to business after a lengthy layoff and help Tottenham finish a season to forget with Premier League safety. Maddison made his first competitive appearance in 12 months after a serious knee injury during the latter stages of Spurs' 1-1 draw at home to Leeds. And Jake Paul has cast doubts on whether he will ever fight again following the injuries he sustained during his loss to British heavyweight Anthony Joshua last December.

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1: Tonight is the first Eurovision semi-final. Dave Goodman is the competition's head of communications.
2: What is great about the Eurovision Song Contest is it is a way for artists and nations to sort of celebrate their culture and to bring music to the world that they otherwise might not hear.
1: The big finale is this weekend. A drama based on the murder of TV executive Gargandeep Singh has been announced. The killing is the subject of a new upcoming drama titled Vengeance, Murder on the Heath, which draws on police interviews, text messages, court documents and original interviews. And Zoe Ball says she's been dealing with grief and rejection after she missed out on the hosting job for Strictly Come Dancing. The TV presenter who previously hosted Strictly spin-off It Takes Two was previously thought to be among the front runners to replace Tess Daly and Claudia Winkleman in the ballroom, but she's now revealed she didn't get the job.

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2: The Prime Minister is to meet Wes Streeting in Downing Street to discuss the current turbulence in government. A number of the Health Secretary's supporters have quit, which has further destabilised Sir Keir Starmer's premiership. Tom Cagle, senior lecturer at Nottingham Trent University, says it's clear Sir Keir will eventually need to go.
3: What they're trying to do currently is to try and to dislodge him through kind of pressure. Reflecting on it in a couple of days, I imagine they will get their wish in terms of a timetabled departure at some point over the course of the summer, if not the autumn.
2: Meanwhile, as he sets off on a trip to China, President Trump was asked about the Prime Minister's leadership woes.
4: Should he stay or go?
5: That's up to him. But I told him from day one, you're getting killed on energy. You're windmilling your country to death. Open up the North Sea. You have one of the greatest sources of energy in the world.
2: The financial markets have taken a hit as the political turmoil continues. UK long-term borrowing costs have surged to a 28-year high. The FTSE 100 closed 4 points lower, and the pound also fell against the dollar. The UK is to open its doors to more people for hantavirus monitoring. 10 more cruise passengers from the UK overseas territories of St Helena and Ascension Island, who were on the MV Hondius, are being brought to the UK to complete their self-isolation. Health officials insist it's a precautionary measure and none of them are showing symptoms. A man's been shot dead by police after a standoff in Bedford. Police negotiators tried to engage with a man in his 40s who barricaded himself inside a property, but he presented a weapon and specialist arms officers fired. Airlines have increased the number of flight cancellations for May due to high jet fuel prices and fears of shortages. 296 departures from UK airports have been axed, up from 120 cancellations a week ago. And Zoe Ball has confirmed she will not be one of the new presenters of Strictly Come Dancing. That's the latest from Radio News Hub. I'm David Hall.
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1: Whatever the weather.
2: A mix of sunshine and showers throughout the morning across the UK. Some showers will be heavy with hail and thunder. There'll be brisk and chilly northwesterly winds, a high of 14 degrees Celsius.

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A very good evening to you and welcome to Chilled at the Bridge. 3 hours of the best chill out tunes, especially for you.

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2: Prime Minister Sir Keir Starmer is fighting to keep his job after a string of ministerial resignations. Dozens of MPs are also urging him to stand down, but more than 100 are calling for him to stay. The PM is to meet with potential leadership rival Wes Streeting ahead of the King's speech, but Deputy PM David Lammy says talk of a contest is an unwelcome distraction.
3: We must put country before party. Keir Starmer has my full support. The only person that benefits from the Labour Party navel-gazing in this way is Nigel Farage and the populist right.
2: Meanwhile, the political uncertainties had a direct effect on the market. The pound is down against the dollar, the FTSE 100 has fallen, and UK long-term borrowing costs have surged to a 28-year high. Plaid Cymru's Rhian ap Iorwerth has been confirmed as First Minister of Wales. His party is now the largest after seeing off more than 100 years of Labour dominance.
4: Our best days lie ahead of us. That is how we know that together we can and will build a fairer, more ambitious Wales for all.
2: A man's been shot dead by police after a standoff in Bedford. Police say they were called to find a man in his 40s barricaded inside a property and making threats. Specialist armed officers and police negotiators tried to engage with him, but he presented a weapon and police fired. 10 more cruise passengers are to be flown to the UK for hantavirus monitoring. The group from the UK overseas territories of St Helena and Ascension Island, who were on the MV Hondius, are being brought to the UK to complete their self-isolation. Health officials insist it's a precautionary measure and none of them are showing symptoms. And Eurovision semi-finals are underway ahead of Saturday's final in Vienna. That's the latest from Radio News Hub. I'm David Hall.
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7: Whatever the weather.
2: A mix of sunshine and showers throughout the morning across the UK. Some showers will be heavy with hail and thunder. There'll be brisk and chilly northwesterly winds, a high of 14 degrees Celsius.

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Great fun to listen to. He's on every Sunday morning till 12 midday.

0: 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There's more great chilled out tunes to come right after this.
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0: If you've only just joined me, hello. It's great to have your company. I'm Mandy Shepherd, and this is Chilled at the Bridge.
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0: It's great to have your company this evening. I'm Mandy Shepherd, and this is Chilled at the Bridge. Great chilled out tunes to come right after this.
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I'm signing off now, and I'll see you at 10 o'clock.

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2: Prime Minister Sir Keir Starmer is fighting to keep his job after a string of ministerial resignations. Dozens of MPs are also urging him to stand down, but more than 100 are calling for him to stay. The PM is to meet with potential leadership rival Wes Streeting ahead of the King's speech, but Deputy PM David Lammy says talk of a contest is an unwelcome distraction.
3: We must put country before party. Keir Starmer has my full support. The only person that benefits from the Labour Party navel-gazing in this way is Nigel Farage and the populist right.
2: Meanwhile, the political uncertainties had a direct effect on the market. The pound is down against the dollar, the FTSE 100 has fallen, and UK long-term borrowing costs have surged to a 28-year high. Plaid Cymru's Rhian ap Iorwerth has been confirmed as First Minister of Wales. His party is now the largest after seeing off more than 100 years of Labour dominance.
4: Our best days lie ahead of us. That is how we know that together we can and will build a fairer, more ambitious Wales for all.
2: A man's been shot dead by police after a standoff in Bedford. Police say they were called to find a man in his 40s barricaded inside a property and making threats. Specialist armed officers and police negotiators tried to engage with him, but he presented a weapon and police fired. 10 more cruise passengers are to be flown to the UK for hantavirus monitoring. The group from the UK overseas territories of St Helena and Ascension Island, who were on the MV Hondius, are being brought to the UK to complete their self-isolation. Health officials insist it's a precautionary measure and none of them are showing symptoms. And Eurovision semi-finals are underway ahead of Saturday's final in Vienna. That's the latest from Radio News Hub. I'm David Hall.
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